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0: Golden from K-pop Demon Hunters on Nation Radio. It's dry this morning across our patch. Temperatures down to 13 degrees. The first day of July is going to be a lovely day. Bit of cloud, but staying dry and not too hot. Afternoon high getting up to 24 degrees with a westerly breeze.
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0: New single from The Scripts on Nation Radio. That's called Man in the Arena. They're playing a few dates around the UK later this year, including the BIC, which is happening on the, where's it gone? The 16th of November. That's, it's a Monday. Right, stick around. More great tunes on the way in 2 seconds here at Nation, here in the South. Nation
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0: Miles Smith and Stargazing, you're listening to Nation Radio. I must tell you about this. 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

0: It's new from Taylor Swift from Toy Story, and I knew it, I knew you. This is Nation Radio. I'm Tim Allen here until 4 o'clock. 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

0: That's Pink, and this is Nation Radio. Not quite so hot as it was last week, thank heavens. Temperatures down to 13 this morning, as for the first day of July. That's going to be a nice day, but of clouds, staying dry though. Gentle breeze and a high later on, up to 24 degrees across the sunny south coast. Coming up next on Nation, great tune from OMD from the Aces.
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0: That's Ray with Where Is My Husband. She's playing the Reading Festival next month. Yes, next month, of course, now being July, which means that August is next month, which sounds a bit strange, doesn't it? Where is the year going to? Right, that's all from me. I'm back at 11 tonight. Stick around. It is Gary Parker next at 4 with Early Breakfast here at Nation.
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7: Top stories this hour. A Labour mayor claims she wasn't told her road projects would be scrapped to fund a £15 billion increase in defence spending. Government departments will also have to shave capital budgets to pay for the major investment plan. On Monday, Prime Minister-in-waiting Andy Burnham pledged to rewire the British state by giving regions greater control. Mayor Claire Ward represents the East Midlands.
8: Really disappointing about the process that has taken place and shows that we do need to rewire this country and making sacrifices in order to be able to defend our country, whilst also recognising that investment needs to take place into infrastructure.
7: It's emerged a ringleader of the Rochdale grooming gang can't be deported when he's released from prison this week. Dual national Shabir Ahmed was stripped of his British citizenship following his conviction in 2012 for multiple counts of rape and sexual offences against girls. A patient has tested negative for Ebola at a hospital in Scotland. A ward of the hospital in Glasgow was said to have been partially closed due to the suspected case. Millions of women are to be offered an annual review for a common but overlooked health condition. Officials are recommending those with polyendocrine metabolic ovarian syndrome to be monitored each year to manage long-term risks. The return to Wimbledon of tennis legend Serena Williams ended in defeat for the seven-time champion against 20.

0: 20-year-old Meyer joint in the first round. Williams saved the match point to force a decider, but the Australian produced a composed performance to progress. She says she couldn't sleep the night before due to her nerves.
1: I mean, she has such an aura, she's such a legend, and this court has so many huge names that have played on it. I've been dreaming about this moment since I was a little kid, so this is pretty crazy.
0: And Ronald Koeman has resigned as Netherlands manager following their exit from the World Cup. The Dutch lost on penalties to Morocco in the last 32 yesterday. From Sky News, I'm Chris Milligan.
2: Happy hump day. It's Wednesday and it's the 1st of July. A pinch and a punch and all of that. It's Gary here at Nation Radio, and on the way, Katy Perry after Michael Jackson.

Toto, it's Rosanna and Nation Radio, the best variety of hits. Wednesday morning, it's the 1st of July, a pinch and a punch, the first day of the month. This is Gary Parker. It's early breakfast, weekdays 4 till 6 here at Nation. And if you're celebrating your birthday today, the 1st of July, you celebrate it with Pamela Anderson, who is 59 today. And it's a happy birthday to a legend of Blondie and solo performer Debbie Harry. Happy birthday, 81 today.

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0: I don't know anyone who's matched his voice since. Barry White, or the Love Walrus, as he used to be known. And you see The Trouble With Me at Nation Radio. And before that, it was Duran Duran and The Reflex.
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0: Another £750,000 is up for grabs on Make Me A Winner this Friday. What would you do if you woke up to all those zeros?
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0: It's Gary here at Nation Radio. Good morning on a Wednesday morning. Hope you're doing okay. Thanks for choosing us. Still to come, more of the best variety of hits. But first, let's catch up with the top stories at 5. Nation
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8: Top stories this hour. The energy price cap is increasing by 13% from today. It amounts to a £221 rise for the average annual household bill in England, Scotland and Wales. Gas and electricity costs are forecast to remain high during the winter. It's understood the man presumed to be the next Prime Minister was left surprised by an almost £5 billion funding gap in defence. An extra £15 billion has been set out to future-proof the armed forces. Plugging the gap could force Andy Burnham to make tough choices around tax and spending. Here's Defence Secretary Dan Jarvis.
9: I have complete confidence that Andy as Prime Minister will absolutely make sure that we safeguard our national security and that we've got the investment, the resources, the capabilities we need to keep the country safe, to work with our allies.
8: The leader of the Rochdale grooming gang's due to be released this week, but it's emerged he can't be deported. 74-year-old Shabir Ahmed was stripped of his British citizenship when he was convicted in 2012. But he can't be sent back to Pakistan due to provisions in the Immigration Act which bar his removal. Major British retailers have been caught marketing e-scooters for the purpose of commuting. That's despite privately owned ones being banned from public spaces. To sport now, and England manager Thomas Tuchel admits the pressure is on his team when they face DR Congo in the last 32 of the World Cup this afternoon. Their African opponents have reached the knockout stages of the tournament for the first time. Tuchel says they have overachieved and are playing with no fear.
10: A physical team, a quick team, a devoted team, a team that we arrive as favourites, and then they can play in the role of an underdog, which suits them very well, of course, and all this is on the table.
8: And the return to Wimbledon of tennis legend Serena Williams ended in defeat. The seven-time champion lost to 20-year-old Maya Joint in the first round. From Sky News, I'm Chris Milligan.

Someone Like You. It's Adele on Nation Radio. New music could finally be on the way from Adele. Lots of entertainment outlets reporting that she's been back in the recording studio, with speculation pointing towards her first new album since 30. However, no official release date has been announced. It's Nation Radio, Wednesday morning, the 1st of July. This is Gary on Early Breakfast. Good morning to you. On the way, I've got Simple Minds and Queen. And have your mobile handy. I'll tell you how you could be in with a chance of winning three quarters of £1 million.

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0: Who's Zooming Who? Aretha Franklin, It's Nation Radio. And on this day in 1979, Sony officially threw open the doors to the modern music age by releasing the very first Walkman in Japan. It completely transformed how the world consumed music, turning listening into a completely private, portable experience for the very first time.
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Steve Power at breakfast is next. Selena has the travel, but first, it's the top stories for the South. Good morning, it's Wednesday, it's Nation Radio. Steve Power at breakfast is next. 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
11: The top stories this hour. There's a warning today's 13% increase to Ofgem's energy price cap could be financially devastating for families. It amounts to an increase of over £200 in the average annual household bill in England, Scotland and Wales. Simon Francis is from the End Fuel Poverty Coalition.
12: People are going to be experiencing even higher bills, getting themselves further into debt. And of course, this isn't the fault of people who are in debt itself. It's because of the high prices that we've been paying for our energy. It's because of the profits that have been being made by the energy industry.
11: We're being urged to submit a meter reading today. Andy Burnham will be faced by a near £5 billion funding gap in the defence budget if he becomes the next Prime Minister. Sir Keir Starmer announced a huge spending boost for the armed forces yesterday, but billions of pounds of it have not been funded yet. England will attempt to reach the last 16 of the World Cup later when they play the Democratic Republic of Congo, and the return to Wimbledon of tennis legend Serena Williams has ended in her defeat in the first round. The seven-time champ lost 20-year-old Maya Joint.
13: Now for the news. Here in Dorset, campaigners who are trying to save fire services across Wiltshire and Dorset are unhappy that 8 on-call stations will only stay open subject to a government precept. It comes following a hearing in Salisbury yesterday to decide the fate of the stations. Alice Elliott with Save Our Fire Stations explains the frustration.
14: I would definitely be leaning more towards disappointed. There are currently just too many conditions being placed on it. It's too up in the air. Really what we would have liked is to see the wording change from will be closed to will be reconsidered.
13: The hot weather's being blamed for a rise in antisocial behaviour around Weymouth Harbour. The Harbour Master says staff have also dealt with more slips, trips and falls, many thought to be linked to alcohol. The numbers are expected to peak during the summer. And Dorset County Hospital has maintained its good rating following a recent inspection by the Care Quality Commission. Inspectors praise the safety and quality of both urgent emergency care and medical services. Hospital bosses say the positive feedback recognises the hard work of staff facing rising demand.
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13: A mainly dry and bright day for most of us. Some sunny spells and highs of around 23 degrees. That's the latest. I'm Shauna Burns. Nation
15: Radio. Morning, just gone. 6 o'clock Wednesday morning on the South's best variety of hits. This is Steve Power at breakfast.

TLC and I'm Pretty. Good morning, 10 past 6, Wednesday, 1st of July today. Today is International Joke Day, also International Reggae Day. Birthdays to Liv Tyler, who's 50. Pamela Anderson is 59. Dan Aykroyd is 74. And Deborah Harry is 81 today. The Sony Walkman was launched in Japan this day in 1979. A jar said to contain the heir of Brad Pitt and Angelina Jolie went for sale on eBay 2005 and went for £293. I could sell some hot air if you're interested. And also tonight, Michael, starring Ben, is on at the Portsmouth Guildhall and the Temptations and the Four Tops at the BIC. Get that number ready for the early starter, 07740 938500. This is Nation.

0: Alex Warren and Fever Dream. Good morning, Nation Radio across the South. Wednesday morning. Hello, Selena.
1: Does mean, yes, of course, a very happy hump day, Mr. P.
0: And it does mean as well, pinch punch first of the month.
1: Yes, it is. Yeah. White rabbit. I have a thing with one of my very good friends. Yeah. We have to be the first to send each other a picture of a white rabbit on the first of every month. And I haven't done it yet.
0: No.
1: And she's not in yet either.
0: Okay. Well, it's just,
1: so
0: it's only just gone 6 o'clock.
1: I mean, I know.
0: You know.
1: So I'm going to get in there very quickly.
0: First. Get in there first, yeah. Pinch punch, one of those things that you always remember from school. Pinch punch first of the month. And then, more importantly, when somebody did that to you, you'd go, ow, that's my BCG. Do you remember?
1: BCG.
0: BCGs.
1: Do they still have the BCG?
0: I don't know, and I think if they do, because it used to leave these little like prongs, didn't they? Like the little pricks in your, like
1: always
0: circular.
1: Left a scar.
0: Ooh, no, I know. So got your BCG scar. Did it hurt? No, not at all. I'm brave, me. Right, let's do this morning's early starter. And this comes from Lee in Bournemouth. He sent in a few, actually. We'll spread them out. We're looking for a band. They had a good few hits at the beginning of the 80s. And they had a certain sound to them. It was very much of the moment. And the clue to this band is Lost Moggies. Lost Moggies, have a think about it.
1: You play these on Beat Surrender, don't you?
0: I do play them on Beat Surrender. Yeah, they're that kind of thing. I'll tell you, one of the members who's still going strong is Slim Jim Phantom. What a great name for a
1: nice.
0: Slim Jim Phantom.
1: Love it.
0: There you go. If you know your music, you'll know the band now. Anyway, Lost Moggies is the clue. 07740 938500 on the WhatsApp. Get your guessing now.

0: then this morning, looking for a band that were around at the beginning of the 80s, had a certain musical style to them, and the clue to the band is Lost Moggies. Lost Moggies. Any ideas? 07740938500 on the WhatsApp. If you're out on the water this morning, the winds are west or southwest, veering northwest later, 3 to 5. Sea state, slight or moderate, occasionally rough in far west, and the visibility is good, occasionally moderate. Next high tides, Buckler's Hard, 12:57 lunchtime, and New Haven at 1 o'clock on the dot. 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
13: Good morning, Countywide. Good start with the roads. 0333 311 1050 is the hotline for updates. The gas work on the A350, it's still closing the road. That's between Blandford, St Mary and Charlton Marshall. Meanwhile, in Christchurch, we've got the ongoing closure of Bargate to and from Fountain Way.
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0: It's Wham at the Edge of Heaven, Morning Nation Radio across the South. 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
1: The Court of Appeal will start considering today whether three teenagers convicted of serious sexual assaults in Fordingbridge received sentences that were too lenient. All three were given youth rehabilitation orders, with two placed under intensive supervision. There's a warning today's 13% increase to Ofgem's energy price cap could be financially devastating for families. It amounts to an increase of over £200 in the average annual household bill. Andy Burnham will be faced by a near £5 billion funding gap in the defence budget if he becomes the next Prime Minister. Sir Keir Starmer announced a huge spending boost for the armed forces yesterday, but billions of pounds hasn't been funded yet. Winchester's Toby Samuel has lost a five-set epic against 15th seed Jakub Mensik at Wimbledon. He went down on a final set tiebreak. And major British retailers have been caught marketing e-scooters for the purpose of commuting. That's despite privately owned ones being banned from public spaces. Sunny spells for the south with highs of 25. That's the latest. I'm Maria Greenwood.

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Billy Ocean, Get Out of My Dreams on Nation Radio across the South with the early starter. You've just woken up. You're still in time to have a go at it. We're looking for a band that were around at the beginning of the 80s, had a certain style to them, certain musical genre. And the clue to the band is Lost Moggies. Lost Moggies. Which band do you think that refers to? Any ideas? Think about it. Not too difficult. 07740938500. If you listen in the morning and never have a go, make it today. See if you can turn up on the roll of honour. We'll give you that and the right answer before seven. Lost Moggies. Got the latest travel on the way next with Selena on

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16: Good morning, Countywide. Good start with the roads. 0333 311 1050 is the hotline for updates. The gas work on the A350, it's still closing the road. That's between Blandford, St Mary and Charlton Marshall. Meanwhile, in Christchurch, we've got the ongoing closure of Bargate to and from Fountain Way.
13: Travel.
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0: South's best variety of hits. Good morning, it's Steve and Selena here, weekdays 6 till 9. Thank you for making us the choice of your early morning listening. And we reward you with an early start, which actually went down pretty well today. So let's find out who got it right.
1: Ian and Arlette in Cowdridge are first in. Well done, Debbie and David from Hayling and Vince and Elaine at Wootton Bridge. Sam, Adi and Elliot making his debut, and you are correct. Andy and Wendy in Poole, Stu in Horndean and Paul in Upton, Paul in Eastbourne, Julie and Steph, Sholing Manor, you're right as well. Clive with some help from Charlotte, Kevin Michelle from Whiteley, and also Big Robin Bewley.
0: Mark and Mabel the Cat in Corfe Mullin. Can you wish our daughter a speedy recovery? She's a tad poorly at the moment. Get well soon. Graham in Pompey's right. Sarah in Southsea. Second timer, she says, but she's got it right. So well done to you. Also, happy hump day from Michelle in Dibden, who's correct. Ian and Anita have got it right as well. Ellen in Totten. And Charlotte in Cowplain gets a mention this morning. And also Richard Adams, who's just arrived at the Lymington Ferry, ready for another adventure in his rather warm armoured vehicle, complete with body armour. He says, bring on the autumn. Answer to the early start of this morning was
1: Stray Cats.
0: Lost Moggy, Stray Cats. Wonder if you got it right. If not, another one tomorrow on Nation.

0: to Lewis Capaldi and Stay Love on Nation. Coming around to 7 o'clock Wednesday morning, answer to the early starter if you did miss it. A couple of minutes ago, Stray Cats. Lost Moggies, Stray Cats, easy when you know how. Another one tomorrow morning. Selena's got the latest travel update after the top stories for the South on the way next.
1: With Poulton's Park. 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
8: The top stories this hour. Energy bills are going up by over £200 a year for millions of households across England, Scotland and Wales. Ofgem's energy price cap has risen by 13% today. Debt charities are warning of further pressure on families already struggling with the cost of living. Tom Goswell from Cornwall Insight says the regulator has to find a balance.
9: We need to make sure prices are sensible for consumers. After all, electricity and gas are absolutely essential fuels for consumers to use. However, as we've seen over recent years, we also need suppliers to be able to stay in business.
8: Andy Burnham could face a nearly £5 billion defence budget gap if he becomes Prime Minister. Sir Keir Starmer's promised more spending for the armed forces, but much of it is not yet funded. England hope to book their place in the last 16 of the World Cup when they face DR Congo later. Kick-off's at 5 p.m. And seven-time Wimbledon champion Serena Williams has been knocked out of the tournament in the first round. She lost to Australia's Maya Joint.
10: Now for the news. Here in Dorset, campaigners tell us they're disappointed that 8 on-call fire stations in Wiltshire and Dorset will only stay open if a government precept is introduced. The decision came after a hearing in Salisbury to determine the future of the local fire services. Alice Elliott with Save Our Fire Stations says there is more work to be done.
11: What I really ask is that the members of the fire authority consider what was actually asked and what responses were given, because it just proves that you cannot take everything that the service is saying as gospel. You need to be challenging, and that's the only way that we're going to make change.
10: A local harbour master says antisocial behaviour, from drunkenness to pollution, is plaguing Weymouth Harbour. There's not been a full-scale response yet, but the issue is expected to get worse over the summer. And the Care Quality Commission's rated emergency and medical care at Dorset County Hospital as good. Hospital bosses say the rating reflects the dedication of staff for providing high-quality care. We've been told the hospital will build on this ahead of the new critical care units opening next year.
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10: A mainly dry and bright day for most of us. Some sunny spells and highs of around 23 degrees. That's the latest. I'm Shauna Burns.
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12: Paul Bridge looking fairly busy in both directions. Gaswork on the A350 still closing the road between Blandford St Mary and Charlton Marshall. And there's the ongoing closure this morning of Bargates in Christchurch.
13: Thanks, Selena. More travel in 20 minutes on the South's best variety of hits. Morning, just gone 7 o'clock. Steve Power at breakfast. Retro TV on the way shortly, but now Madonna on Nation.

0: music from Madonna on Nation Radio across the South. 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South Sea Food Festival on this weekend. 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
0: £750,000. We did it last Friday. 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

0: radio across the South. Good morning, Steve and Selena. Answer the early starter if you did miss it before 7. Stray Cats. I mentioned Slim Jim Phantom, as he's known now. He was Slim Jim McConnell at the time. Big Robin Bewley has noted that because he dated Britt Eklund. Yeah.
1: Oh, did he now?
0: He most certainly did.
1: Well.
0: Not so Slim Jim in Waterlooville. Says, summer's back this morning. I might have to postpone getting the decks out of the loft. He says, not so Slim Jim in Waterlooville. Says, Britt was still snoring away when I left at early o'clock. You see, you've got to,
1: was she,
0: got
1: Jim?
0: To work your way back to the Stray Cats for that one. We were talking before 7 as well. 1st of July today. Pinch Punch, first of the month. Did you do it? Do you still do it?
1: Yes, Kaz and Sam the dog in the Wittering say I pinch punch my ex every month and have done so since 1982. Never missed a month.
0: And that's why they're your ex. No, I'm joking.
1: Also, Paul says he remembers when his mum always used to say white rabbits pinch punch. And Nikki always does it to the kitties.
0: Annie Brading got Stray Cats right on the early starter. Ooh. And she's off out to Egypt today to feed them all because she loves going to Egypt to feed
1: Absolutely.
0: The cats.
1: Absolutely. A regular visit for her. Yeah. Morning to Brian as well. He was first time in on the early starter with the right answer.
0: Lovely to have you on. And we were saying, along with Pinch Punch first of the month, that you know, used to do that to people, and my retort was, ow, that's my BCG.
1: Yes.
0: And do you remember that, the old BCG? And I wondered, do we still have the BCG?
1: Emma and Alex in Portsmouth have done a bit of research. Yep. Dr. Google here. No, you don't get the BCG in schools anymore. Not here anyway, as TB rates significantly dropped. So it was stopped being given in 2005 in schools.
0: Oh, interesting. Mm. You see, I didn't even know what I was getting it for.
1: No, this is it.
0: You know, oh, you've got to have your BCG. I don't know what it's for. What else did you have? Did you have another one? I'm trying to think. We had our BCGs.
1: We had rubella.
0: Oh, yes.
1: That was for the girls when we were kids. And also the knit nurse. Do you remember the knit nurse coming round?
0: Now, yeah. I would like to say TB rates have fallen. I'm not sure that knit rates have fallen. Not this weather, anyway.
1: I don't think they have.
0: No, anyway. Things you used to have at school you no longer have. Don't talk about the pink custard.
1: Oh, I was going to say the pink custard.
0: I knew you were going to do that. Well, along with the sponge pudding. Beautiful.
1: Yes.
0: The smell of... So you'd have the smell of the dinner hall. In some cases, I went to a school once where the dinner hall was also the gym. And the smell, directly after being used as the gym, was then converted into the dinner hall. Not pleasant.
1: No.
0: Now, is that food we're eating or is that sweaty gym from... 07740 938500 on the WhatsApp. This is Nation.

Teddy Swims, one of the stars of the Isle of Wight Festival. It's quite nice to look through some of the stuff that was in and on the Isle of Wight Festival. On YouTube, Sky Arts have uploaded a load of the sets, so quite nice. If you were there, you can reminisce. If, like me, you sat and watched most of it from the comfort of your armchair, have a look at it again. It's Nation Radio across the South. Good morning. Steve Power at breakfast, 7:17. Retro TV coming up very shortly. Off to Sesame Street, and Selena's got the latest.

0: Breakfast with Poulton's Park. Dracon, their first ever inverting coaster, is open now.
1: 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Football definition. 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
6: Starting to build at the usual trouble spots then, Ringwood Road at Bear Cross, also through Longham, Ferndown and southbound to the Mountbatten roundabout. Busy too on Barrack Road into Christchurch, bar gates remains closed both ways, as does the A350 north of Charlton Marshall due to gas work.
4: Travel.
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0: Breakout Sister and Breakout on Nation Radio Across the South. 1 second wonder coming up after 8 o'clock this morning. And another forgotten 45. If you've got one you'd like to add to the pile, we'll stick it in our Tupperware box on a post-it note and then it will rise to the top one morning after 8:30. 07740938500. That's the number as well for Retro TV, which this morning is off to Sesame Street. And this one's always got that real sense of jeopardy because you've got a 1 in 12 chance of getting it right. So the...
1: I like it.
0: The limbs, if you do get it right, is amazing.
1: Yes,
0: it's the pinball machine. It's the song that was sung by...
1: The Pointer Sisters.
0: Yes, well done.
1: Always wheel out that fact.
0: It's 1 to 12. Those are the numbers that it might be. Which number are you going for today?
1: I feel I'm plumping for an 11 today.
0: 11, you say?
1: Yes.
0: All right. 11 for Selena. Where are you going for? 1 to 12. We'll play the song and find out which number it is before 8. A couple of ways of getting in touch. 07740938500 on the WhatsApp. You can also go to Nation Radio South's Facebook page. Leave us your guess there and see which number it is.

0: Pharrell and Happy. 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Stephen Salina, 7:30 now.
1: The Court of Appeal will start considering today whether three teenagers convicted of serious sexual assaults in Fordingbridge received sentences that were too lenient. All three were given youth rehabilitation orders, with two placed under intensive supervision. There's a warning, today's 13% increase to Ofgem's energy price cap could be financially devastating for families. It amounts to an increase of over £200 in the average annual household bill. Andy Burnham will be faced by a near £5 billion funding gap in the defence budget if he becomes the next Prime Minister. Sakir Starmer announced a huge spending boost for the armed forces yesterday, but billions of pounds hasn't been funded yet. Winchester's Toby Samuel has lost a five-set epic against 15th seed Jakub Mensik at Wimbledon. He went down on a final set tiebreak. A major British retailers have been caught marketing e-scooters for the purpose of commuting. That's despite privately owned ones being banned from public spaces. Sunny spells for the south with highs of 25. That's the latest. I'm Maria Greenwood.

0: just magnificent.
1: You can score £750,000. Wow. There's a guaranteed winner this Friday.
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0: He's the last to know. Simon from Castle Cabs in Salisbury says, talking about stuff you used to have at school but you no longer have. He says, whatever happened to the record of achievement? Did you have one at school? I do vaguely remember that. He said, did it actually help anyone? And does anyone still have their record of achievement at home? 07740 938 500. Some more of these on the way after 8. Selena with the latest travel next.
1: Breakfast with Poulton's Park. Three new attractions, including their first ever inverting coaster. 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
16: Police have closed the A36 between Wellow and Hour due to an accident by Shelley Lane. Thanks to Becky for the update. The A338 North Gawley Waterwork is causing delays again. It's slow on Dorset Way in Poole onto the Holes Bay North roundabout. Busy all round the Mountbatten roundabout in Poole and on Ringwood Road at Longham. And no trains running between Brockenhurst and Lymington Pier.
15: Travel.
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0: 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Before we bring you the answer to Retro TV, who's gone for what?
1: And Pippa is going for 11, as it's her 11th birthday today. Happy birthday, Pippa. Mummy Laura going for 3. It's 5 for Donna from Tangmere. And it's a 6 from Adrian from Barnham, but he's in Weymouth. AD at Port Solent says 9, please. Number 4 for Tracy from Sway. Yvette is Team Selena 11 today. She says, good choices, that's my birthday.
0: Paul's gone for number 2. Rob on Hailing, who is in Wickham, has gone for number 9. Stop moving around, everyone. Ray and Monty and Sharon the Cat are going for 3. Oh, no, Sharon, Ray and Monty the Cat, sorry.
1: Oh.
0: Chris in Pompey, you have gone for number 8. Stephen Gosport's gone for 3. Rob and Elaine have gone for number 9. Number 7 says Michelle in Dibden, as it's my birthday month. So without further ado, by the way, working out which number is going to turn up on the pinball machine on Sesame Street. And we're off.

0: go. Let's find out. Oh,
1: number one
0: on the pinball machine game. So I don't think we had any number ones, did we?
1: I don't know.
0: A few number twos, sure, but no number ones.
1: Hey.
0: Well, if you did get it right, if you were shouting it at the radio. If not, we'll do another one tomorrow morning. Kazoo's back after 8 tomorrow. But today, normal one, second one for you.

It's Home Wrecker, it's Somber, it's Nation Radio. We've got the 1 second wonder on the way after 8 o'clock. Plus another forgotten 45. If you've got one that you liked in one morning, why not let us know? WhatsApp 07740938500. 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
7: Top stories this hour. Millions of households are being urged to submit meter readings today as a 13% rise in the energy price cap kicks in. The average household bill in England, Scotland and Wales will be going up by around £221 a year. Simon Francis from the End Fuel Poverty Coalition says it heaps more pressure on already stretched budgets.
8: People are going to be getting themselves further into debt. And of course, this isn't the fault of people who are in debt itself. It's because of the high prices that we've been paying for our energy. It's because of the profits that have been being made by the energy industry.
7: Defence Secretary Dan Jarvis is facing questions over a nearly £5 billion black hole in the plan to raise defence spending. That's a third of the funding boost Sir Keir Starmer announced for the armed forces yesterday. England will attempt to reach the last 16 of the World Cup later when they play the Democratic Republic of Congo. If they win, they will come up against Mexico next. And Northern Ireland's biggest indoor concert venue has a new name. From today, the SSE Arena officially becomes the O2 Belfast.
9: Now for the news. Here in Dorset, campaigners who are trying to save fire services across Wiltshire and Dorset are unhappy that 8 on-call stations will only stay open subject to a government precept. It comes following a hearing in Salisbury yesterday to decide the fate of the stations. Alice Elliott with Save All Fire Stations explains the frustration.
10: I would definitely be leaning more towards disappointed. There are currently just too many conditions being placed on it. It's too up in the air. Really what we would have liked is to see the wording change from will be closed to will be reconsidered.
9: The hot weather's being blamed for a rise in antisocial behaviour around Weymouth Harbour. The harbour master says staff have also dealt with more slips, trips and falls, many thought to be linked to alcohol. The numbers are expected to peak during the summer. And Dorset County Hospital has maintained its good rating following a recent inspection by the Care Quality Commission. Inspectors praise the safety and quality of both urgent emergency care and medical services. Hospital bosses say the positive feedback recognises the hard work of staff facing rising demand.
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9: A mainly dry and bright day for most of us. Some sunny spells and highs of around 23 degrees. That's the latest. I'm Shauna Burns.
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11: Police have closed the A36 both ways between Wellow and Alway. It's due to an accident by the Shelley Lane junction. Looking really slow there. Waterwork delaying you at North Gawley on the A338 in both directions. And we've got roadworks at Pennington on the A337. Quite slow eastbound there, heading towards Lymington as a result. Paul, Sandbanks Road queuing to the Civic Centre. Bargates in Christchurch stays closed. And we've got no trains running between Brockenhurst and Lymington Pier.
12: Thanks, Selena. More travel in 20 minutes on the South's Best Variety of Hits. Got another One Hit Wonder for you coming up shortly. But now the Pet Shop Boys with Dusty Springfield on Nation.

0: 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Now, coming up this weekend, loads on this weekend actually, including the Thruxton Retro Festival with the ultimate 80s throwback. 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
0: Another Friday coming up, another 5 p.m. on Friday coming up, and another closing of the lines. 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As I say, lines close 5 p.m. on Friday. Then we make the call. 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Money goes straight in your account after the call. 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
4: 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We're not.

0: One of the joys of doing this show is that I know I'll be around and ensconced in front of the telly well before 5 o'clock this afternoon. Who's finishing work early then? Who's finishing work?
1: I'm not, sadly. It'll be on as a little aside.
0: Okay, all right.
1: As I'm doing my travel this afternoon.
0: Badil and Skinner across Three Lions, 96. It is 5 o'clock. See, I thought it said 5 o'clock. I thought that'd be USA time. That'd be 10 o'clock here. No, it's five. That's midday. That's midday over there. That's all right. Get it out the way early. You know, so if you've got something big to do for the day, better to get it out the way early. We're talking about stuff that you used to get at school that you no longer have. We were talking, Simon at Castle Camps and Sorcery was talking about the record of achievement. Rob on Hailing says, I still have my ROA, only ever used it to store certificates in, never used it at a job interview. Think the last time I touched it was when I moved 11 years ago. Who's on the WhatsApp?
2: Mark from Paul. Record of achievement. Yeah, I've still got mine. It's up in the loft. Just turned 50 this year, but still got mine up in the loft.
0: Yeah, I don't think they do them anymore, do they?
1: I never had one. I don't know.
0: No. All right. No. Well, something else that you don't have anymore. Ellen in Totten says, are you guys too young to have the blackboard duster thrown at you, made of wood and felt? Ouch. Yeah. Can you imagine in today's day and age?
1: Can you imagine? You know? Didn't think anything of it back in the day.
0: No. We had a geography teacher, if you played up, he'd have you at the front of the class, and he'd take a big collection of hardback books, and he'd drop them on your head. You know? And I wonder why I've
1: probably
0: got,
1: sue now.
0: Wonder why I've got crushed discs in my neck. back to Pitch Punch First of the Month.
1: I love this. So Sue from Bournemouth says, does anyone else have their own WhatsApp group just for Pinch Punch?
0: Nice.
1: I love that. That's a great idea. Janine in Dibden Purlew says, we do Pinch and Punch. No matter where I was in the world, I would ring my mum, but my husband Tony got me this morning. And we're back to school dinners, actually. Wayne in Southampton says, we used to call Semolina Frogspawn.
0: Yeah.
1: I can also remember when you were in the fifth year, you were always the last to go in the senior school, but if there was anything left, you could go for second.
0: Nice. One of the bonuses of getting on a bit. Right, let's do the 1 second wonder for this morning. We're looking for a song. These are the opening notes of it. That's it. I don't think you should have too many troubles with it. Maybe, I don't know. Any ideas? 07740938500. One more time. 07740938500. The usual deal. One right answer and the song gets played before 8:30. And while you mull over that, this is Olivia Rodrigo on Nation.

0: Drop Dead.
1: Olivia Rodrigo and Drop Dead on Nation. Liam Bormer says, hope you're both well. Going on the pinch and punch the first day of the month theme when we were at school. If someone ever went up and did that to that person, they would then reply with a punch and a kick for being such a anyway, and then say no returns. That was the thing, wasn't it? So they couldn't come back with anything else. So you'd have a sore shin for a little while. Have a good day. Thank you for that. Oh, by the way, the 1 Second Wonder has, as predicted, gone. You'll hear that before 8:30. You'll have the latest travel with Selena on the way next.
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11: A36 closed both ways with an accident between Wellow and Hour. It is causing delays. We've got delays at the waterwork at North Gawley on the A338. Gravel Hill particularly slow both ways through Merley, whilst the A31 eastbound is queuing from Canford Bottom. Ringwood Road northbound to Longham slow. Bargates in Christchurch stays closed. And Sandbanks Road in Poole very slow to the Civic Centre.
2: Travel. 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

0: Street Life from the Crusaders on Nation Radio across the South. Sue has sent us a picture of her national record of achievement. She's got it on the desk next to her.
1: I know.
0: Very good.
1: Still going strong.
0: Yeah.
1: Also, Gareth sent us a picture of his national cycling proficiency certificate.
2: Hold my beer.
0: Thank you for those this morning. Right, 1 second wonder, which sounded like this. Now, it depends. I think it depends partly on your age, but another popular answer, which is not right, is what?
1: Miami by Will Smith.
0: Yeah.
1: Several have gone for that. Lisa in Gosport. Also, Dave the Asda drug, but it hasn't got the bit on it, has it?
0: Ian at Broadstone Golf Club's also gone for that. Miami Will Smith goes like this, kind of. But it samples that, and it's got the what in it?
1: That's you know, it. He goes a bit like that, doesn't he?
0: Yeah,
1: because he's down with the kids.
0: Yeah, absolutely. Richard in Bournemouth, well done. You have got it right. Jason, David and Nigel at Magnitude Electrical in New Milton are right. Steve in Gosport is right. H and Cow's now gone for Miami as well. Claire is covering all bases. She's mentioned both of them. Ray and Sharon from Gosport, they've got it right.
1: Phil in New Milton's got it right. He's got the 12-inch in his loft, he says.
0: Has he?
1: Yeah.
0: Has he? Ian Walsham, by the way, says, record of achievement. Nope, didn't have one. Left grammar school. No O-levels. Haven't done too badly since, though. He's in Verwood. Ian, good morning to you. Hayden in Stallbridge went for Miami. So did Tyler. So did Vicky and Bodie and Gosport on the school run. Neil the PT and Sopley got it right, though. And Karen and Drew and Eastbourne got the song right, but they said it was by Shalimar. It wasn't. No. The 1 second wonder, which started like that, one more time, is in fact this.

0: Whispers on Nation. One Second Wonder. Rachel in Stubbington says, my children still pinch punch me every month. They're 18 and 23 now. My son Tom got me this morning via WhatsApp. He's currently on the Prince of Wales aircraft carrier somewhere in the middle of the sea. And could you also wish my daughter Poppy a happy belated 18th birthday for yesterday? Time for the headlines.
1: Court of Appeal will start considering today whether three teenagers convicted of serious sexual assaults in Fordingbridge received sentences that were too lenient. All three were given youth rehabilitation orders, with two placed under intensive supervision. As a warning, today's 13% increase to Ofgem's energy price cap could be financially devastating for families. It amounts to an increase of over £200 in the average annual household bill. Andy Burnham will be faced by a near £5 billion funding gap in the defence budget if he becomes the next Prime Minister. Sir Keir Starmer announced a huge spending boost for the armed forces yesterday, but billions of pounds hasn't been funded yet. Winchester's Toby Samuel has lost a five-set epic against 15th seed Jakub Mensik at Wimbledon. He went down on a final set tiebreak. And major British retailers have been caught marketing e-scooters for the purpose of commuting. That's despite privately owned ones being banned from public spaces. Sunny spells for the south with highs of 25. That's the latest. I'm Maria Greenwood.

0: Pony Club on the South's best variety of hits. Good morning. It's a Steve Power at Breakfast on Nation.
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0: Sean in Hillhead says, morning, Stephen Selene. I was up in the loft recently when I found a box of 45s. Memories of the hot summer of 76 came flooding back when I saw this record. It's a fun tune, and I'm sure it'll get you both shuffling your feet. Haven't heard it on the radio in decades. Thanks for brightening my mornings. Sean in Hillhead, I think your morning's going to be brighter this morning because today's Forgotten 45 comes from Hank Mazell. This is Jungle Rock on Nation.

1976, Hank Mazzella, Jungle Rock, the choice of Sean in Hillhead. Thanks for that. If you've got a forgotten 45 you'd like to hear one morning, 07740938500 is the WhatsApp. If you want to have a think about it, drop me a note during the day via the Nation Player app, also nationplayer.com. 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
6: Well out to hour, the A36 closed both ways due to an accident by the Shelley Lane junction. North Gawley slow with waterwork on the A338, still busy with works at Pennington on the A337. Castle Lane West in Bournemouth, it's slowing eastbound towards Castle Point. Slow Portland Road into White Regis, no trains between Brockenhurst and Lymington.
4: Travel.
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Who's like Jagger? Maroon 5, Christina Aguilera on the golden hour after nine. We're going back to the year that Argentina won the World Cup. They beat the Netherlands 3-1 in Buenos Aires. In the charts, the Jacksons. Radio Times, that'll set you back 13 pence. ABBA had a hit with Summer Night City.

0: Bruno Mars, I Just Might. Thank you for listening this morning. Today's show brought to you by Selena on Travel. Liam Bournemouth with the early starter. It was the number one on the pinball game on Sesame Street. One Second Wonder was The Whispers and The Beat Goes On. And Shorten Hill Head chose The Forgotten 45. Steve Power at breakfast.
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3: The top stories this hour. Energy bills are going up by over £200 a year for millions of households across England, Scotland and Wales. Ofgem's energy price cap has risen by 13% today. Debt charities are warning of further pressure on families already struggling with the cost of living. Tom Goswell from Cornwall Insight says the regulator has to find a balance.
4: We need to make sure prices are sensible for consumers. After all, electricity and gas are absolutely essential fuels for consumers to use. However, as we've seen over recent years, we also need suppliers to be able to stay in business.
3: Andy Burnham could face a nearly £5 billion defence budget gap if he becomes Prime Minister. Sir Keir Starmer's promised more spending for the armed forces, but around a third of it's not yet funded. England hope to book their place in the last 16 of the World Cup today when they face DR Congo. Kickoff is at 5, and Northern Ireland's biggest indoor concert venue officially has a new name from today. It's goodbye SSE Arena and hello to the O2 Belfast.
5: Now for the news. Here in Dorset, campaigners tell us they're disappointed that 8 on-call fire stations in Wiltshire and Dorset will only stay open if a government precept is introduced. The decision came after a hearing in Salisbury to determine the future of the local fire services. Alice Elliott with Save Our Fire Stations says there is more work to be done.
6: What I really ask is that the members of the fire authority consider what was actually asked and what responses were given, because it just proves that you cannot take everything that the service is saying as gospel. You need to be challenging, and that's the only way that we're going to make change.
5: A local harbour master says antisocial behaviour, from drunkenness to pollution, is plaguing Weymouth Harbour. There's not been a full-scale response yet, but the issue is expected to get worse over the summer. And the Care Quality Commission's rated emergency and medical care at Dorset County Hospital as good. Hospital bosses say the rating reflects the dedication of staff for providing high-quality care. We've been told the hospital will build on this ahead of the new critical care units opening next year.
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5: A mainly dry and bright day for most of us, some sunny spells and highs of around 23 degrees. That's the latest. I'm Shauna Burns.
8: Good morning, Pinch Punch, first of the month and all that, and welcome to Wednesday morning's Golden Hour here on Nation Radio South. This is Mark Collins. Good Golden Hour this morning for you between now and 10 o'clock. We're going back to the year when junctions 7 to 8 of the M27 were opened in February of our mystery year. Elaine Page and David Essex starred in the stage musical Evita. Millions of Iranians took to the streets of Tehran to demonstrate against the Shah. Buckingham Palace announced that Andrew Mountbatten Windsor was to join the Royal Navy. The Solomon Islands became independent of the UK. There was a baker's strike in this country, which led to the panic buying of bread. And in Germany, production of the VW Beetle came to an end. In which year? Have a guess on this WhatsApp number, 07740938500, and see if you're right when I give you the answer just before 10 this morning here on Nation South.

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1: With Andrew Gold, Never Let Her Slip Away on the Golden Hour here on Nation Radio South. Before that, the Jacksons, Blame It on the Boogie, and ABBA's Summer Night City, getting us into Wednesday morning's Golden Hour here on Nation Radio South. We're in the year when the ex-Sex Pistol, Sid Vicious, was arrested in New York for the murder of his girlfriend, Nancy Spungen. Georgi Markov, a Bulgarian defector, was killed by a poisonous umbrella stab in London. Cardinals elected John Paul I as Pope. He only survived 33 days before we had John Paul II. Authorities in South Africa refused to give Nelson Mandela the thousands of birthday cards that were sent to him for his 60th birthday. Louise Brown became the first test tube baby in our mystery year. And grave robbers stole the body of Charlie Chaplin from its grave in Switzerland. In which year did those events happen, do you think? Let me know on this WhatsApp number, 07740 938 500.

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1: Bob Marley and the Wailers with Is This Love on the Golden Hour here on Nation Radio South. And before that, Clout with Substitute. Great song. But from which year? On television, we were watching new programmes such as Grange Hill, Cheggers Plays Pop, All Creatures Great and Small, 3-2-1 with Ted Rogers, and Little House on the Prairie was new in our mystery year. Big TV sitcoms included Are You Being Served?, The Fall and Rise of Reginald Perrin and The Liver Birds. Linda Carter became Wonder Woman in our mystery year. Ian Ogilvy took over from Roger Moore in The Return of the Saint. Pennies from Heaven, the Dennis Potter play, was the big drama on BBC One. And on ITV, it was Edward and Mrs. Simpson. Well done to Sally in Waterlooville, first through with the right answer this morning. Graham's got it in Chandlersford. Mike at S-Fabs in Selsey is correct. Hayden in Stallbridge and Ross in Linwood, well done. Chantal and the Dream Team at Indo Technologies in Southampton have got it right. Well done to Daryl in Burselden. Roy's got it in Barnum, so have Derek and Amanda in Whiteley. Jurassic Spark working in Chandlersford today. Elizabeth's got it in Portsmouth. Tony and Lisa decorating their lounge in West End. Andy in Newport knows the year. He left school in our mystery year. Listening on the Nation Player app in Spain is Alan. Well done, Alan. You are right. Paf's got it working in Shanklin today. As Caroline, the shin-kicking pixie in Cowes, also right today. Debbie and Ava, they're in Bassett today. Ava is celebrating her 6th birthday today. Well done, Ava. Happy birthday to you. Alison on Hailing Island is right. PJ, Nail in the Boot, Treff the Test, and Simon the Motorcycle in Milford-on-Sea have got it. So have Melanie and Colin in Alverstoke. All at Purbeck Stone Construction in Harmon's Cross. James is right in Bitton. Chris, the happy decorator in Westmoors. And Teresa and Francis listening on their balcony in Mallorca on the Nation Player app. You're right as well this morning.
0: Golden Hour
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1: Playing you the Motors with Airport. And before that, Everybody Dance from Chic. Two more hits, but from which year? The biggest movie of the year, here's a big clue for you. Grease, with John Travolta and Olivia Newton-John. That was the top movie. The other top five was Superman, The Deer Hunter, Halloween, and Jaws 2. Joan Collins starred in The Stud. Tatum O'Neill appeared in International Velvet, and the Carry On team got back together for Carry On Emmanuel. Kate Bush became the first female artist ever to get a number one with a self-written song. Keith Moon played his last show with The Who, and it was also the year which you could have seen David Soul play live at the Guildhall in Portsmouth. Well done to Sue and the Kitties in Gosport. You're right, Jeff and Angie have got it in Shirley Warren. Tom and Christine at South Central Ambulance Service, correct this morning, along with Julie in Gosport. Derek, the grumpy windsurfer in West Worthing. Vince has got it in Parkstone. He was a postie in Heathrow in our mystery year. Neil, the PT in Sopley, is right this morning. Well done to Kevin in West Moors and Paul in Tisbury. Annette, the dog trainer in Bournemouth, has got it. So have Jason, David and Nigel at Magnitude Electrical in New Milton. Andy's got it in Poundbury. He knows the year. His wife was born in this year. Well done to Pete in Southsea. Phil and his wife on their holidays near Tavistock. Mike the Bus in Broadstone has got it. So has Maltese Pedro working at GKN in Cowes. Lorraine in Titchfield Common is right. Gordon, Angelo and the team at Part X Motors in Gosport, correct. Darren, listening on the Nation Player app on the island of Kos, well done. Chris has got it in Southampton. Plain Richie and Katsu the Cat in Salisbury. Anne in Durley. Viv in Leon the Solent. Clint, Teresa and Keely working at Vector Wave in Newport, correct. Along with Caroline in Gosport. And Dan, Sam, Brad and Boggo at ASL in Blackwater. You are right as well. Time for today's Golden Hour, Golden Nugget from Third World. And Now That We've Found Love on Nation Radio South.

0: We found love here on Nation Radio South. From the year when Princess Margaret was dating Roddy Llewellyn, Israel's first ever female Prime Minister Golda Meir passed away. We also lost Bela Lugosi and Mrs. Mills in this year. But born in our mystery year, Frank Lampard, Coventry City's manager, actor Tom Hiddleston, Usher, Nicole Scherzinger, John Legend, Alicia Dixon and James Corden was born in our mystery year, along with the Coldplay drummer Will Champion, born in Southampton in this particular year. Mark Collins,
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1: I think this is probably one of the busiest golden hours we've ever done. Thank you so much for all your WhatsApp messages this morning. I'll try and get through as many as I possibly can. We're in the year when Lucius won the Grand National. Saints were promoted to the First Division after finishing second behind Bolton Wanderers. Pompey finished bottom of the old Third Division and Bournemouth was 17th in the Fourth Division. Forest ran away with the First Division title under Brian Clough. Ipswich Town beat Arsenal 1-0 to win the FA Cup. Liverpool beat Bruges to retain the European Cup, and Bjorn Borg won his third Wimbledon singles title, with Martina Navratilova winning the women's title. Lee and Chloe at Marsh Plant in Millbrook have got it, so has Sue in Fareham. She left school in our mystery and passed her driving test. Louise and Nikki at Waltham Contracting have got it as well. Well done to Nick, Sam, Shannon, Daniel and Emily at Westlands Farm Shop near Wickham. Taxi driver Shane at Shanklin has got it. Well done to Laura in Bognor. Sharon in Bridgemary also left school in our mystery year. Andy on his holes in Cumbria, correct this morning. Bev's got it in Eastleigh. Well done to Angie in Bishopstoke. Amanda in the wardroom at HMS Sultan. Sarah in Poole is right. Sandra in Gosport. Ray and Jane from Hedge End enjoying a day out in Swanage today, correct. And Lisa in Gosport, you are right as well, Lisa. Along with many, many other people who all knew this morning's golden hour was 1978.

Hot chocolate. Everyone's a winner. Wraps up Wednesday's Golden Hour here on Nation Radio South. Well done. If you said 1978, that has been this morning's year. We'll come a bit more up to date tomorrow morning at 9 on Thursday morning's Golden Hour here on Nation Radio across the

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0: that heaps more pressure on already stretched budgets.
1: People are going to be getting themselves further into debt. And of course, this isn't the fault of people who are in debt itself. It's because of the high prices that we've been paying for our energy.
0: We're just hearing the police watchdog says it's investigating the conduct of two Hampshire officers in the Henry Novak case. The teenager died in handcuffs in Southampton in December after having been fatally stabbed and falsely accused of racism by his killer. England will attempt to reach the last 16 of the World Cup later when they play the Democratic Republic of Congo. If they win, they will come up against Mexico next. And Northern Ireland's biggest indoor concert venue has a new name. From today, the SSE Arena officially becomes the O2 Belfast.
2: Now for the news. Here in Dorset, campaigners tell us they're unhappy that 8 on-call fire stations in Wiltshire and Dorset will remain open only if a government precept is agreed. The decision was made at a Salisbury hearing on the future of local fire services. Alice Elliott with Save Our Fire Stations says their issues are not being heard.
3: Every time I've asked a question of the fire service, they've come back with inconsistent answers that have been pre-prepared, and they completely missed the point of the question.
2: Two Trek e-bikes, a labradorite stone and boxing memorabilia have been stolen in a burglary in Poole. The break-ins happened on Banks Road between Saturday the 27th and Tuesday the 30th. Dorset police are appealing for information or asking anyone who might have seen what happened to get in touch. And Dorset County Hospital has maintained its good rating following a recent inspection by the Care Quality Commission. Hospital bosses say the positive feedback recognises the hard work of staff facing rising demand.
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2: A mainly dry and bright day for most of us. Some sunny spells and highs of around 23 degrees. That's the latest. I'm Shauna Burns.
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7: Here we go then, Wednesday morning show on Nation Radio. Good morning, I'm Mark Collins. I'll be with you through till 1 o'clock. Let's kick it off this morning with some Rita Ora.
6: Nation.

0: Break My Stride on Nation Radio. Before that, Simply Red with Stars from 1995. And Rita Ora, I Will Never Let You Down, getting us into Wednesday morning show. Good morning, this is Mark Collins. I hope I find you well this Wednesday. So England kick off against the Democratic Republic of Congo at 5 o'clock this evening in their World Cup eliminator. And come on, if you're of a certain age and you know that we're playing the Democratic Republic of Congo, easy for you to say, you've had the Umbongo advert going around in your head. Because that's what reminds you of Congo, isn't it? Umbongo, Umbongo, they drink it in the Congo. Kicks off at 5 o'clock this evening. And if you didn't have it in your head, you probably have it in your head right now. This is the new song from Holly Humbertson. It's called White Noise here on Nation Radio.
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0: Nation Radio South, and before that, the current song from Holly Humberston. It's called White Noise. Now, if you love food, you'll love this. 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

0: and Flo Rida on Nation Radio with Troublemaker, and before that, the Police with their Message in a Bottle. Good morning, this is Mark Collins as we get even closer to Friday's big payout on Make Me a Winner on Nation.
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0: Because £750,000 could land in your account this coming Friday. Rosemary scored the cash last week. Will you be next? You need to be in it to win it. So get in the draw. 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

0: Benson on Nation Radio. Give me the night. And before that, it was Dasher and Austin. We will be celebrating the birthday of a lady just before 11 o'clock this morning. An iconic lady. She's the front lady of a band that has sold over 40 million records worldwide. And if you're a gentleman of a certain age, I bet you had a poster of her on your bedroom wall when you were a teenage boy. Find out exactly who that lady is just before 11 o'clock this morning here on Nation Radio. Nation
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The Fate of Ophelia from Taylor Swift on Nation Radio this Wednesday morning. It's the 1st of July, pinch punch and all that. It was on this day in 1969. John Lennon, Yoko Ono and the family were involved in a car accident in Golspie in Scotland. Both John and Yoko needed hospital treatment. Sony introduced the Walkman, the first portable audio cassette player, on this day in 1979. A New Jersey-based quintet calling themselves Bon Jovi signed to Phonogram's Mercury Records on this day in 1983. And we lost Luther Vandross. He died aged 54 on this day in 2005. On this day in 2009, Sir Cliff Richard was ordered to demolish a £30,000 conservatory at his home in Surrey after the local council ruled that the conservatory should never have been built. Didn't get his planning permission. Birthdays today for John Farnham, the Australian singer-songwriter, 77 years old today. Evelyn Champagne King, she's 66 years old today. Happy birthday to Missy Elliott, she's 55 years old today. But still looking fab at 81 years old, it's Debbie Harry's birthday today.

0: They made some great songs. Back in the late 70s, early 80s, Blondie featuring Deborah Harry. She is 81 years old today. And as I say, still looking great. Good morning, this is Mark Collins here on Nation Radio. The latest news headlines are next at 11 o'clock. And then at 11.20 this morning, we will play... Sound like Bruce Forsyth. Play a weekday link. Lovely, lovely.
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1: The
3: top stories this hour. Two officers who responded to Henry Novak's murder in Southampton are being investigated by the police watchdog for potential gross misconduct. In December, the 18-year-old was handcuffed as he lay dying after his killer had falsely claimed he'd been racially abused. The Village People's lead singer Victor Willis has died. In an online statement, the band says the 74-year-old suffered a short but aggressive illness. He was the policeman in the lead singer Victor Willis has died. In an online statement, the band says the 74-year-old

0: kickoffs at 5.
1: Now for the news here in Dorset. Campaigners hoping to save fire services across Wiltshire and Dorset say they're unhappy that 8 on-call stations will only stay open subject to a government precept. This comes following a hearing in Salisbury yesterday to decide the fate of the stations. Alice Elliott with Save Our Fire Stations explains the frustration.
2: I would definitely be leaning more towards disappointed. There are currently just too many conditions being placed on it. It's too up in the air. Really what we would have liked is to see the wording change from will be closed to will be reconsidered.
1: 34 people have been arrested and weapons seized after a week-long crackdown on drug crime in Dorset. Operation Scorpion targeted pubs and clubs, with officers also seizing cash, cocaine, cannabis and heroin. And the Care Quality Commission's rated emergency and medical care at Dorset County Hospital as good. Hospital bosses say the rating reflects the dedication of staff for providing high-quality care. We've been told the hospital will build on this ahead of the new critical care units opening next year.
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1: A mainly dry and bright day for most of us, some sunny spells and highs of around 23 degrees. That's the latest. I'm Shauna Burns.
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6: Good morning. Thank you for choosing Nation Radio this Wednesday morning. I'm Mark Collins, and into another hour we go of the best variety of hits, with songs from Pink and Madness on the way after Rock.

0: and their version of the Labby Siffry song It Must Be Love here on Nation Radio. Before that, I played you Pink with Who Knew, and Roxette's Joyride got us into another hour of the best variety of hits. Got Wednesday morning's weekday link on the way for you in about 10 minutes' time. In the meantime, though, £750,000 to be won this Friday.
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0: Last Friday, Rosemary scored a life-changing £750,000. 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It's another guaranteed £750,000 giveaway this Friday. 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

0: It's La Bonita from Nation Radio and Man in the Arena, the current song from the script I played you before that. It's time for Wednesday morning's Weekday Link. And I must admit, today's Weekday Link, I think, is quite a tough one. If you can get today's Weekday Link, I doff my hat in your general direction. Three songs to play you, all linked in one way or another. It is a blankety blank type Weekday Link, which means there is a word, or should I say words, plural, that you should be looking for that link all three songs. Words that link all three songs today. I'll play you the first two, suss out what those words are, and then tell me what you think song number three could be. 07740938500 is my WhatsApp number for your guesses here at Nation Radio. 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

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We are looking for words, plural, that link all three songs. Song number one, I Shot the Sheriff. 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

Today's weekday link is the Bee Gees, of course, with You Should Be Dancing. Song number one, I Shot the Sheriff from Eric Clapton. What words, plural, link those two songs? Come up with song number three before midday, please. 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

0: our Dua Lipa. Well, I'm very, very impressed. We have a couple of winners on today's weekday link. Paul was second, behind John Lang. Well done, John. You were first through with the right answer on today's weekday link. The answer's on the way before midday here on Nation Radio. 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

Ordinary from Alex Warren here on Nation Radio. So, song number one on today's Weekday Link, I Shot the Sheriff from Eric Clapton. You Should Be Dancing from the Bee Gees was song number two. We're looking for In the Dark songs. Shot in the Dark, Dancing in the Dark, and Piano in the Dark.

0: Song number three on today's weekday link, then, My Old Piano from Diana Ross. We were looking for In the Dark songs. I Shot the Sheriff becomes Shot in the Dark. You Should Be Dancing becomes Dancing in the Dark. And My Old Piano becomes Piano in the Dark. Simple as that. Another one tomorrow morning at 11:20 here on Nation Radio. I know, you can't wait, can you? You can't wait. On the way next, though, 80 songs incoming. There's an hour of 80 songs coming up on the Nation 80s Takeover after the midday news here on Nation Radio next. Nation
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5: Top stories this hour. Two Hampshire police officers who responded to Henry Novak's murder are being investigated for potential gross misconduct. The 18-year-old was arrested in Southampton in December despite saying he'd been stabbed. Our reporter Maria Greenwood has more.
6: The body cam footage of the student handcuffed as he lay dying caused national outrage and sparked violent disorder. His killer, Vikram Digwar, had lied about being racially abused. He's since been convicted of murder. The police watchdog says it'll look at whether race or religion influenced the officers' decisions.
5: There's a warning. Today's 13% increase to Ofgem's energy price cap could be financially devastating for families. It means the average annual household bill in Britain will go up by more than £200. Victor Willis, the lead singer of the 70s disco band The Village People, has died at the age of 74 after a short illness. He was the policeman in their iconic hit YMCA. And England will come up against Mexico in the last 16 of the World Cup if, or after a short illness, he was the policeman in their iconic hit YMCA. And England will come up against Mexico in the last 16 of the World Cup if, and it's a big if, they can get past DR Congo later. Kickoffs at

0: with inconsistent answers that have been pre-prepared and they completely miss the point of the question.
1: Police in Dorset have made 34 arrests and seized weapons in a week-long operation targeting drug crime. Operation Scorpion focused on pubs and clubs and led to the recovery of cash and several types of drugs, including cocaine and heroin. Officers say public information is vital to tackling drug crime in the county. And Dorset County Hospitals maintained its good rating following a recent inspection by the Care Quality Commission. Inspectors praised the safety and quality of both urgent emergency care and medical services.
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1: A mainly dry and bright day for most of us. Some sunny spells and highs of around 23 degrees. That's the latest. I'm Shauna Burns.
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6: 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Welcome to Wednesday afternoon's edition of the Nation 80s Takeover. We're going to begin with a song that features George Michael in a pair of Speedos.

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1: A song that was covered later by Tom Jones. There's the original Kiss from Prince on the Nation 80s Takeover from Nation Radio. Before that, They Don't Know with Tracy Armour. Great video that went with that song as well, which featured Paul McCartney. And Club Tropicana from Wham, getting us into Wednesday afternoon's edition of the Nation 80s Takeover, filmed at the Pikes Hotel in Ibiza. Would you rather be there now? No, of course not.

0: the former frontman of Frankie Goes to Hollywood. It's Holly Johnson on Nation Radio with his Love Train, and before that, from Brixton in South London, Keep On Moving. 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

and Waterman Stable, bringing us This Time I Know It's For Real. And before that, from 1986, A Kind of Magic from Queen on the Nation 80s Takeover from Nation Radio.

0: from Stevie Wonder on the Nation 80s Takeover. And before that, a Nation Nugget from Jackie Graham, Step Right Up. 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

0: Solid from Ashford and Simpson, wrapping up Wednesday afternoon's edition of the Nation 80s Takeover from Nation Radio South. Thanks for your company. How about we do it all again tomorrow morning from 9 o'clock with another golden hour? Yeah? I'll see you then for that. Tony Shepherd's on the way next after the latest news headlines at 1 o'clock here on Nation South. Nation
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10: This is Nation Radio. the top stories this hour. Two officers who responded to Henry Novak's murder in Southampton are being investigated by the police watchdog for potential gross misconduct. The 18-year-old was handcuffed as he lay dying last December after his killer had falsely claimed he'd been racially abused. Body cam footage from that moment has sparked the investigation.
14: You've been stabbed. Whereabouts? I don't think you have, mate.
10: It'll also look at whether race or religion influenced the officers' decisions. The average British household faces a more than £200 increase in their energy bill from today. Customers on variable tariffs are being urged to submit meter readings after Ofgem raised its price cap by 13%. The Village People's lead singer Victor Willis has died. The band says the 74-year-old, who was the policeman in YMCA, suffered a short but aggressive illness. And Thomas Tuchel says he wants England to send children to bed happy with a knockout win. It's a 5 p.m. kickoff against DR Congo later.
5: Now for the news. Here in Dorset, a woman in her 50s has been found dead at her home in Bournemouth. Police and ambulance crews were called to Paddington Grove in the early hours of this morning. The death's been treated as unexplained and a cordon's in place whilst investigations continue. Elsewhere, campaigners hoping to save fire services across Wiltshire and Dorset say they're unhappy that 8 on-call stations will only remain open subject to a government precept. This comes following a hearing in Salisbury yesterday to decide the fate of the stations. Alice Elliott with Save Our Fire Stations explains the frustration.
15: I would definitely be leaning more towards disappointed. There are currently just too many conditions being placed on it. It's too up in the air.
5: Richards explains the frustration.
15: I would definitely be leaning more towards disappointed. There are

0: 23 degrees. That's the latest. I'm Shauna Burns. 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
1: 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Good afternoon, pinching a punch and all that. Welcome to July. Tony Shepherd here with more of the best variety of hits to get you through your afternoon. Anne-Marie taking us back to 2002.

Love in the 80s, Bronski beating Small Town Boy on Nation Radio. Don't forget, each day from midday, we give you an hour of the finest 80s on our 80s takeover, 7 days a week. Hope you're well. Tony Shepherd here. These guys playing the penultimate leg of their summer 2026 tour in Manchester tonight. It's Take That, and you're a superstar on Nation Radio.

0: celebrated her 80th birthday just a couple of months back. It's superstar Cher, and I found someone on Nation Radio. 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
0: So back on Friday, our last winner, Rosemary, was just chilling in the garden with her cockapoo when she decided to get an entry in just 5 minutes before that closure of the lines. But boy, is she thankful for that, because she won £750,000. Well done, Rosemary. This week, it could be you getting that phone call on Friday. You might not be chilling when you enter. 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
1: Good afternoon to Magda. Thank you for having us on this afternoon. I'll get your choice of song on before two, so stick with us. Meantime, fancy a caffeine boost courtesy of Sabrina Carpenter. It's Espresso at Nation.

0: This is the place you can wake up with Steve Power and Selena Ross at breakfast. Get through your day with Mark Collins, myself, Tony Shepherd, and get home on Drive Time with Andy Jackson. And evenings with Stuart McGinley. It's Nation Radio right across the South. Nation
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1: I do like that. 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
16: The top stories this hour. Two Hampshire police officers who responded to Henry Novak's murder are being investigated for potential gross misconduct. The 18-year-old was arrested in Southampton in December despite saying he'd been stabbed. Our reporter Maria Greenwood has more.
17: The body cam footage of the student handcuffed as he lay dying caused national outrage and sparked violent disorder. His killer, Vikram Digwa, had lied about being racially abused. He's since been convicted of murder. The police watchdog says it'll look at whether race or religion influenced the officers' decisions.
16: Two people have died after a light aircraft crashed in Essex. Police say they were in a Cessna on a short flight experience, which came down in a field in Ongar. The Halifax brand is being scrapped after 173 years. All accounts will automatically switch to Lloyds, which has owned the building society since 2009. And England manager Thomas Tuchel is telling his players to be patient against a defensive DR Congo. The teams meet in Atlanta at 5 in their first World Cup knockout game.
0: Now the news here in Dorset, and police are investigating after a woman in her 50s was found dead at a flat in Bournemouth. Emergency services were called to Paddington Grove just after 2 this morning. Her death is currently unexplained and officers say a cordon's in place while they investigate, and police are urging people not to speculate. A campaign group is unhappy that 8 on-call fire stations in Wiltshire and Dorset will remain open only if a government precept agreed. The decision was made at a Salisbury hearing on the future of local fire services. Alice Elliott from Save Our Fire Stations says their issues aren't being heard.
18: Every time I've asked a question of the fire service, they've come back with inconsistent answers that have been pre-prepared and they completely miss the point of the question.
0: And Dorset police have made 34 arrests and seized weapons in a week-long operation targeting drug crime. Operation Scorpion focused on pubs and clubs, and it's led to the recovery of cash and several types of drugs, including cocaine and heroin.
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0: Bright spells this afternoon with highs of 24 degrees, cloudy tomorrow but turning brighter later. That's the latest. I'm Simon McLean.
15: Now, back to the 90s.
0: Turning brighter later. That's the latest. I'm Simon McLean.
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Brian Adams and Melanie C, When You're Gone on Nation Radio's Back to the 90s. 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

0: is in charge today. She said boss is off, the deputy boss is off, so she's ruling the roost. Lunch is on her as well, apparently, today. So well done. Loving your work. Well done captaining that ship. Jennifer Page and Crush there on Nation's Back to the 90s. We've got a great Phil Collins 90s number in just a moment for you. And Katrina got in touch asking for a track I've not heard for ages, actually. So I'll get that on before 2:30 this afternoon. Nation
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Love it. Shakespeare's Sister and I Don't Care, rounding off this afternoon's 90s on Nation's Back to the 90s, back from 2 tomorrow. And there's 24/7 90s over on Nation 90s. You'll get that on the free Nation Player app. Teddy Swims here. This is Mr. Know-It-All.

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0: This is Nation Radio, getting you through your Wednesday afternoon with the best variety of hits. Got to say hi to Carl, who says the boss is letting them finish early today to get home to watch the England game, which kicks off, of course, at 5 p.m. Best of luck to the boys. 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
0: So back on Friday, our last winner, Rosemary, was just chilling in the garden with her cockapoo when she decided to get an entry, and just 5 minutes before that closure of the lines. But boy, is she thankful for that, because she won £750,000. Well done, Rosemary. This week, it could be you getting that phone call on Friday. You might not be chilling when you enter. 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

0: Kid Laroi and Justin Bieber, that Stay on Nation Radio. Let's get you up to date with your headlines for 3 o'clock. Then we've got more of the best variety of hits from the 80s, the 90s, the noughties, and we head back in time on the old school run at 3:30 this afternoon. A couple of brilliant classic retro tracks for you. 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
16: The top stories this hour. 2 police officers involved in the handcuffing of a student who lay dying in Southampton are facing a gross misconduct investigation. Henry Novak had been stabbed by Vikram Digwa, who falsely accused him of racism last December. Digwa was serving life for murder. The Defence Secretary says he's absolutely assured Andy Burnham will stump up the cash for increased spending on the armed forces. Dan Jarvis has been speaking about a £4.7 billion funding gap in yesterday's investment plan. The Tories have accused Sir Keir Starmer of leaving a mess for whoever's the next PM. The Halifax brand is going to disappear after 173 years. Owner Lloyds is converting accounts to its name. And Thomas Tuchel says he wants England to send children to bed happy with a knockout win. It's a 5pm kick-off against DR Congo later. These supporters in Atlanta want to see more from the team.
7: I like the way we started playing attacking football. It's exciting to watch, but I think they should be tighter at the back.
17: Congo will sit back again. I think they'll sit deep and they'll make it hard for us.
18: Now the news here in Dorset, and a woman in her 50s has been found dead at a home in Bournemouth. Police and ambulance crews are called to Paddington Grove in the early hours of this morning. The death is being treated as unexplained and a cordon is in place at the scene, and police are urging people not to speculate. Campaigners say there are too many stipulations around the decision to close or not to close Dorset fire stations in the future. The fire service is asking the government to increase the precepts next year from £1.86 a week per household to £2.02. Andy Elliott is from the Fire and Rescue Service Association.
19: Every single one of the people that posed a question today didn't feel their question had been answered. And my question in particular was around the quality of the data that had been presented. Throughout every public consultation, people questioned the data.
18: And 34 people have been arrested and weapons seized after a week-long crackdown on drug crime in Dorset. Operation Scorpion targeted pubs and clubs, with officers also seizing cash and Class A drugs.
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18: Bright spells this afternoon with highs of 24 degrees. Cloudy tomorrow, but turning brighter later. That's the latest. I'm Simon McLean.
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0: Good afternoon. Tony Shepherd here with the best variety of hits into July on Nation Radio. We go old school at 3:30 on the old school run. First, it's Craig David.
14: Nation.

Erasure and Sometimes on Nation Radio. I'm Tony Shepherd. Hope you're well this afternoon. Thanks for having us on. This next artist is daughter of famous filmmaker J.J. Abrams. Some great movies that he's done, but she's really made her way in the music world, not just due to her connections, but her incredible talent. This is Gracie Abrams, and That's So True on Nation Radio.

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0: So back on Friday, our last winner, Rosemary, was just chilling in the garden with her cockapoo when she decided to get an entry in just 5 minutes before that closure of the lines. But boy, is she thankful for that, because she won £750,000. Well done, Rosemary. This week, it could be you getting that phone call on Friday. You might not be chilling when you enter. 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

superstar Ed Sheeran, Sapphire on Nation Radio. Let's go old school then on Nation's old school run with a song from way back in Rihanna's early days. After this, from the 80s on Nation.

0: Rihanna, SOS on Nation Radio. The best variety of hits with me, Tony Shepherd, here this afternoon. Drive time from 4, and of course we'll check your latest travel in just a moment. And by the way, if you like your sort of retro tunes, don't miss out tomorrow morning, 9 a.m, the return of the Golden Hour. See if you can work out the mystery year from the songs and the clues.
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14: Slow leaving Portland on Portland Road, heading into Wyke Reed. Just A31 is slow eastbound to Merley, and we've got the usual problems on Ringwood Road, particularly at Longham Bridge southbound, and also both ways through Ferndown. Wimborne Road in Kinston is congested both ways. They're accused both ways on Wallacedown Road. Meanwhile, we've got delays all around the Shire of Persia Junction in Poole, particularly from Fernside Road. It's slow on Wimborne Road, Longfleet, and also on Parkstone Road, heading outbound.
15: Travel
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0: Andy Jackson gets you home across the South next at Nation. I'll catch you tomorrow.
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5: The top stories this hour. England fans are gathering in pubs, clubs and fan parks across the country with an hour to go until kick-off against DR Congo in their first knockout game of the World Cup. Whoever wins will meet co-hosts Mexico in the last 16. These supporters in Atlanta are convinced England have the star quality needed to progress.
6: Jude pulls it out again. 79th minute, 1-0 up. Harry Kane seals it with a 90th minute penalty.
7: It's not going to be an easy game.
8: Bellingham and Kane are going to make it happen in the second half.
5: Two people have died after a light aircraft crashed in Essex. Police say they were in a Cessna on a short flight experience, which came down in a field in Ongar. Two Hampshire police officers who responded to Henry Novak's murder are being investigated for potential gross misconduct. The 18-year-old was arrested in Southampton in December, despite saying he'd been stabbed. And organisers of Eurovision have confirmed Canada will take part in next year's edition of the Song Contest. It's the first new country to join since Australia in 2015.
9: Now the news here in Dorset, and police are investigating after a woman in her 50s was found dead at a flat in Bournemouth. Emergency services were called to Paddington Grove just after 2 this morning. Her death is currently being treated as unexplained. Dorset and Wiltshire Fire and Rescue Service will now ask the government for flexibility to increase the fire precept next year. Fire chiefs are asking to increase their share of the council tax bill by an average of 16p per week per household, which they say is needed to keep 8 fire stations open for the long term. Andy Elliott is from the Fire and Rescue Service Association.
10: 50 Freedom of Information requests have been submitted by members of the public around this consultation, again indicating that they were confused by the information provided, and it's very difficult to see how any of this really adds up.
9: And the search is on for the owner of a winning Euro Millions ticket in Dorset, worth more than £58,000. The ticket matched all 5 main numbers in the draw on the 16th of June, but is still unclaimed.
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9: A bright evening with lows of 16 degrees overnight and cloudy to start tomorrow, but brighter later. That's the latest. I'm Simon McLean.
11: Hello, good afternoon and welcome along to the Wednesday Tea Time Show with Andy Jackson and Selena Ross. I've got that new song from Lewis Capaldi on the way after the Pointer Sisters.

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0: Hello, this is Nation Radio across the South with the best variety of hits. And welcome to Happy What Day, Selena?
1: Well, it's only Happy Hump Day, isn't it, Mr. J?
0: Halfway to the end of the week, downhill from now on in a good way. And as we always do on a Wednesday, we ask you what's the best thing about your week so far. Now, I'm going to let you into a little secret because of the way that we work here at Nation Radio. We all work from home, and home can be wherever your wheels are, can't it?
1: Home is wherever you lay your camper van, isn't it, these days?
0: It certainly is. And I think I mentioned last weekend when I was saying what I'm looking forward to doing was walking another stretch of the Southwest Coast Path down in Devon. And I started it at the weekend, and now I can officially reveal I'm actually still in it, on it, at the moment.
1: You don't really need a home anymore because your home is wherever you are, and you're rarely at home these days.
0: Didn't tell Paul Young write a song about that very fact?
1: I do believe he did, and I think he based it on you.
0: Best bit of the week so far is getting another section of the Southwest Coast Path done. Beautiful countryside. I know we always say, like, in the south, it's the best bit of the country and the best bit of the world, but Devon has got some lovely bits as well, I have to say, especially around Dartmouth and Dartmoor as well.
1: Oh, absolutely. South Hams is a beautiful part of the county, yes.
0: Lovely, lovely jubbly. So that's me so far. We'll come back for yours in a couple of moments, and I would, of course, love to know what is the best bit of your week so far at home as well. Do join in on Facebook, where you will find us if you search for Nation Radio South. Nation
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8: Slow leaving Portland on Portland Road, heading into Wyke Ridge. Just A31 is slow eastbound to Merley, and we've got the usual problems on Ringwood Road, particularly at Longham Bridge southbound, and also both ways through Ferndown. Wimborne Road in Kinston is congested both ways. They're accused both ways on Wallacedown Road. Meanwhile, we've got delays all around the Shire of Persia Junction in Poole, particularly from Fernside Road. It's slow on Wimborne Road, Longfleet, and also on Parkstone Road, heading outbound.
5: Travel.
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0: A little Turn Me On from Nation Radio, where one of the best things about living here in the South, of course, is that we got the New Forest in Hampshire County show every year. I've been going along to this for decades, and it's back this year from the 28th to the 30th of July, and we're giving away a family membership, which means access to exclusive members areas and grandstand seating across a brilliant 3 days of showground entertainment. I'm going to be there as well, popping up behind the scenes from time to time too. Now, this year's headline act is Horsepower Fury, a jaw-dropping stunt show packed with roaring engines, daring motorbike stunts and fire and breathtaking action on horseback. If you fancy having some of that, it's a tradition, isn't it? Every year, the New Forest in Hampshire County show. 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
1: Girl, I'm about to have a pick.

across the south with the best variety of hits. This is Nation Radio. Happy hump day to you. How are you celebrating? Hannah in Gosport says, best part of my week so far, Andy, is it's my birthday today. Happy birthday, Hannah. She says, we're off for Chinese hot pot and Korean barbecue. Me and my lovely husband, Darren, as we speak. Enjoy that, Hannah. And again, happy birthday to you from all of us here at Nation Radio.

looking out over that Twin Sails Bridge on another gorgeous sunny Saturday, and I'm seeing that bumper-to-bumper traffic on the A350. 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

0: Nation Radio across the South with the best variety of hits. And our happy hump day question is, best bit of the week so far for you, Selena?
1: Well, nothing really as exciting as yours, sadly, but my vets, I just want to say big up to my local vets who are going above and beyond for my poor little Pennifer cat at the moment.
2: Oh.
1: She is going through the walls, and we will get to the bottom of it with their help, I'm sure. But so yeah, all sorts of tests, but they are they're just very special people, some of these vets, and the vet nurses as well. We will get to the bottom of it together, I'm sure.
0: I'm sad that you've got cat issues, but I'm pleased that you're getting to the bottom of it. And I know as well you like to do a bit of the holistic stuff. Have you tried the holistic healing?
1: Sadly, it's not breaking through at the moment. So I think it's going the traditional way all the way at the moment. And it's costing a few pennies as well. But, you know, these things happen.
0: That's our end tonight. Let us know what's happening up your end as well, if you would, please, with the best bit of the week so far. And speaking of things being up your end as well, the world famous What's for Tea coming up a little bit later on as well, after 6. Nation Radio.
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1: But roadworks on Parkston Road in Poole by Birds Hill Road. Long delays back to Towngate Bridge. Wimborne Road, Longfleet really slow, as is Longfleet Road and Fernside Road, the Shire of Persia Junction. Also roadworks Ringwood Road causing some northbound queues heading towards Herbert Avenue. We've got congestion around Branksome, particularly Lindsay Road. Gravel Hill's very busy northbound, whilst Parley Lane is queuing both ways past the airport. Very busy around the Parley Lights. Castle Lane East in Bournemouth is slow both ways, as it is through the waterworks at North Gawley on the A338.
15: Travel.
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1: Olivia Rodrigo, Drop Dead on Nation Radio. Happy Hump Day. What is the best thing about your week so far? Teresa Hull says, hello, Andy. I managed a 20-mile cycle along the Meon Valley Trail on Monday. Happy days. Good going, Teresa, especially in this heat. Nation
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3: The top stories this hour. England are just kicking off against DR Congo in their round of 32 match at the World Cup in Atlanta. Whoever wins will meet Mexico in the next round. Here are the score predictions of some fans in Manchester.
4: I'm hoping it's going to be 2 or 3-0, but I think it might get ugly.
5: I'd say 2-0.
6: 2-0.
5: Yeah.
7: 2-1 England.
8: If we don't score early, then I think it'll be a tight 2-0.
3: A man's been found guilty of the attempted murder of three children in Dublin. It was an attack in 2023 which led to widespread disorder across the Irish capital, with buses set on fire and shops looted. Last month was England's hottest June on record. The average temperature of 17.1 degrees Celsius beat the 16.9 set last year. For the UK as a whole and for Wales, it was the second warmest. And Sony will stop releasing games for PlayStation on physical discs in 2028. The Japanese electronics giant says it's down to changing consumer preferences and shifts in the wider entertainment industry.
9: Now the news here in Dorset, and an investigation is underway after a woman in her 50s was found dead in a flat in Bournemouth. Emergency crews are called to Paddington Grove in the early hours of this morning. The death is being treated as unexplained, and police are urging people not to speculate about what's happened. Plans to close 8 fire stations across Dorset and Wiltshire have been paused, provided the service can secure more council tax funding. Fire chiefs are asking the government for permission to increase the fire precept to close a budget deficit. The stations could still shut in future if that request is rejected. Andy Elliott is from the Fire and Rescue Service Association.
10: We further, of course, recognise the need to get the money to balance the budget and to progress. And we will continue to lobby. We will push our MPs to try to get fairer funding, funding that recognises in particular the rural nature of our fire and rescue service.
9: And someone in Dorset is sitting on a winning Euro Millions ticket worth more than £58,000. The ticket was from a draw a couple of weeks ago, but nobody's come forward.
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9: A bright evening with lows of 16 degrees overnight and cloudy to start tomorrow, but brighter later. That's the latest. I'm Simon McLean.
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0: Langley, Chews in Texas on the way in a couple of moments. Now, if you're looking for a great family day out this weekend, head to the HMS Collingwood Open Day on Saturday, the 4th of July. Gates are open from 9:30 till 5. 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You can see the thrilling Royal Navy, Royal Marines charity field gun competition, tour a Royal Navy bridge simulator, explore tanks, aircraft and helicopters in the military engagement zone, and don't miss the spectacular Royal Navy parachute display team who will literally be dropping into the arena. 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

Ella Langley, choosing Texas from Nation Radio across the South with the best variety of hits and the best bit of the week so far. Thank you, Lynn, for the photo of Ebony and Ivory, two rescue kittens. She says the best bit of the week so far is seeing my two rescue kittens playing together. We adopted them on Sunday from Mount Noddy Rescue Centre in West Sussex. Do you know what? They look like a right pair as well, Ebony and Ivory. Absolutely loving that. Nige as well says, hello, Andy and Selena. Hope you're both well today. Well, it's not hump day for me today. It's the first of 4 days off. And as you can see, I'm working flat out in the garden. And he sent me a photo of him reclining in a deck chair with a beer in one hand and the garden hose in the other. Looks like absolute perfection, Nige. Enjoy that. It's Nation Radio.

0: This is Nation Radio with the best variety of hits right across the South and all around the world. And did you know, Celine, it's International Joke Day today, celebrated.
1: Is it really?
0: Yeah, it is, yeah.
1: Wow. Okay.
0: International Joke Day, and it is Wednesday. Could we have just a one-off? Are we allowed to say...
1: Are the words under your tongue?
0: Yeah, they are. You know, I don't like to copy, Selena, but it is International Joke Day. So I'm going to go for Best Joke Wednesday.
1: Best joke Wednesday.
0: So this is the topic of tune. Do feel free to share your best jokes as well, just this one off, because I'm not stealing it from anybody else. But topical tune suggestions to play after four. I would love to be able to play Monty Python, Always Look on the Bright Side. If enough people vote for it, maybe it'll happen tonight.
2: At the third stroke, the time from BT will be 6 o'clock. Precisely.
3: Today in the UK, 100,000 people will call 999. 3,000 will say fire service. 465 will say, I think she's gone into labour. And one will say, the cat is stuck up a tree again. And every second, a BT employee will answer and connect those calls to the emergency services.
2: At the third stroke, the time from BT will be brilliant.
3: BT, behind brilliant things.
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1: Roadworks, Parkstone Road in Poole, very congested throughout the area. The work then by the Birdshill Road junction is causing long delays back to Towngate Bridge. Wimborne Road, Longfleet's very slow. Longfleet Road and Fernside Road around the Shire of Persia are queuing. Ringwood Road, northbound, very slow towards works by Herbert Avenue. We've got congestion, Lindsay Road, Branksome. Camford Heath Road's looking really bad, as well as Parley Lane both ways. Ringwood Road queuing southbound to Bear Cross. New Road, very slow southbound through Parley. And also the A338 Waterwork causing a northbound delay at North Gawley.
8: Travel.
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John Cicada, just another day from Nation Radio with Tina Turner and Harry Styles on the way in a couple of ticks. And it's 100 years since Portsmouth turned into a city, hence Portsmouth 100, a year-long programme of events marking that century of city status. 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Something happening that is bound to be right up your alley, if you will pardon the expression. 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

watermelon sugar. This is Nation Radio, where it is International Joke Day today. Apparently it's been going since 1994. Some of the jokes, I'm sure, will be recycled from then as well. Topical tune suggestions. Caroline going for The Joker by the Steve Miller Band. Already lots of votes coming in for David Bowie and the Laughing Gnome, including another Caroline and Mark James as well. Kev going for Make Me Smile, Come Up and See Me from the Steve Harley and Cockney Rebel. The Joker and the Queen, Ed Sheeran and Taylor Swift, or Smile from David Gilmour. Neil Harris, Get Up, Stand Up, Bob Marley, see what you did there. And Gailey says, Ain't It Funny from J-Lo. These are really good. One of them could well be our topical tune for six. We'll find out just after the latest news and weather for the South, if it's going to be.

It's Station Radio. Thank you very much for your topical tune suggestions flooding in. We'll play the best one just after 6 o'clock in about 20 minutes or so. Happy hump day as well. Best thing about the week so far, Tracy Riles swimming in the sea. Looks rather bracing, Tracy, I have to say. Caroline says, waving goodbye to our old tired bathroom and seeing the new one slowly taking shape. Sarah says, we had a picnic today with my walking group. It's my birthday this coming Saturday as well. Well, happy birthday to you for Saturday, Sarah. And Anne says, well, this is how the other half live. Anne says, we're sat at Heathrow Airport at the moment, currently waiting to fly to Egypt. Nation Radio.

0: Nation Radio across the south with the best variety of hits. International Joke Day, Best Joke Wednesday, just as a one-off, just this once upon a time. Thank you for your jokes that are coming into Facebook. And I would also like to know your topical tune suggestion. I went with Monty Python, Always Look on the Bright Side of Life, doing scoring quite highly at the moment. What are you going for though, Selena Ross?
1: I am going to fully back Monty Python, but as a little runner-up, we'll go for the Joker, Steve Miller Band.
0: Love that tune as well. I particularly like the way they've made that guitar do the wolf whistle on that one. You know the bit I mean?
1: Yes.
0: Wow. How do they do that, Selena?
1: How do they do that? Special things.
0: Special things for special people. That's why we're all part of Nation Radio South. Nation
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5: A303, there's a westbound accident causing problems towards Chicklade. Delays Parkston Road in Poole with roadworks. Queues back to Towngate Bridge, very busy around the Shire of Persia on Longfleet Road and Fernside Road. Ringwood Road, very slow northbound due to works by Herbert Avenue. Congestion on Lindsay Road, Branksome, and northbound A338 at North Gawley.
3: Travel.
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It's Katy Perry on Nation Radio. Now, if you like a bit of stand-up comedy, a name who I'm sure will be very familiar to you is Jason Byrne, the Irish comedian. Now, he is flying into our neck of the woods for this weekend. And where's he going to be performing? So we've seen him on the telly, some big high-profile shows. Where's he going to be flying in to perform? He's going to be at the Wickham Community Centre this weekend. This is my friend James Alderson, who organises these things with the Stitches Comedy Clubs, and he's somehow managed to convince Jason Byrne to fly over to headline at Wickham, which is just unbelievable. So if you fancy that, that's going on this weekend, and also comedy up the Spinnaker Tower as well. Plenty more to find out of things happening across the South on our website, nationplayer.com. Just head to the events page when you get there. But who'd have thought Jason Byrne playing at Wickham at the community centre? Buddy,

It's Asia Radio on International Joke Day today. That's our topical tune. So still hoping for Always Look on the Bright Side of Life to be the one we're going to play just after six. Divine Comedy, National Express, says Jake in Sholing. Ed Sheeran and Taylor Swift with The Joker and the Queen. A good choice from Caroline in Bitten. Thank you, Caroline, for that one. And a good few suggestions of Steve Miller Band and The Joker after Selena suggested that one as well. Do keep them coming. Join in on Facebook, Nation Radio South, for the topical tune celebrating International Joke Day today.

0: Olivia Dean, Man I Need, playing on Nation Radio. Topical tune today for International Joke Day today. We've got suggestions still flooding in. Colin Martin, Smile from Nat King Cole. Rachel, as a mahoosive Bee Gees fan, surely it's got to be I Started a Joke, says Rachel. Teresa, going for Always Look on the Bright Side of Life. Come on. We get enough votes for that. You never know. We will be playing that topical tune in just a moment after the latest news and weather for the South on the way at 6.
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10: The top stories this hour. England are currently in action against DR Congo in their first knockout match at the World Cup. They're not making it easy, having gone a goal down within 7 minutes. Whoever wins in Atlanta will face Mexico in the last 16 on Sunday night. A man's been found guilty of the attempted murder of three children in Dublin in an attack which sparked disorder in the city in 2023. Algerian national Riyad Bouchaka had lived in Ireland for 25 years. Two police officers are under investigation for potential gross misconduct over the arrest of student Henry Novak as he lay dying in Southampton last December. The 18-year-old could be heard saying he couldn't breathe in body cam footage. The Halifax brand is going to disappear after 173 years. Owner Lloyd's is converting accounts to its name. And organisers of Eurovision have confirmed Canada will take part in next year's edition of the Song Contest. It's the first new country to join since Australia in 2015.
11: Now the news here in Dorset, and police are investigating after a woman in her 50s was found dead at a flat in Bournemouth. Emergency services were called to Paddington Grove just after 2 this morning. Her death is currently being treated as unexplained. Dorset and Wiltshire Fire and Rescue Service will now ask the government for flexibility to increase the fire precept next year. Fire chiefs are asking to increase their share of the council tax bill by an average of 16p per week per household, which they say is needed to keep 8 fire stations open for the long term. Andy Elliott is from the Fire and Rescue Service Association.
9: 50 Freedom of Information requests have been submitted by members of the public around this consultation, again indicating that they were confused by the information provided, and it's very difficult to see how any of this really adds up.
11: And the search is on for the owner of a winning Euro Millions ticket in Dorset, worth more than £58,000. The ticket matched all five main numbers in the draw on the 16th of June, but is still unclaimed.
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11: A bright evening with lows of 16 degrees overnight and cloudy to start tomorrow, but brighter later. That's the latest. I'm Simon McLean.
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time. Steve Miller Band and the Joker for International Joke Day today, or Best Joke Wednesday, as we call it. Thank you, Lynn, as well. Best Joke Wednesday. What stands in a field and goes, ah, it's a sheep with no lips. Thank you, Lynn. This is why we're only ever going to do this once a year. Sarah was suggesting always look on the bright side of life as our topical tune. We didn't go with that one today in the end, but she said it was played at a very dear friend's funeral and she loved a good joke, especially if they were rude. Sarah in Selsey. Thank you for the story as well. This is Nation Radio. Still to come, the world famous What's for Tea. We'll do that after En Vogue. Don't let go, love.

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0: This is Nation Radio. The world famous What's for Tea is on. Up my end tonight, Selena Ross. Turkey Club Wraps this evening. Turkey Club Wraps.
1: Very nice too. Up my end this evening, we're having breakfast. Breakfast for tea. We got the sausage, we got the egg, we got the hash browns, we got the beans.
0: Love it. You can't, there's no rules, Selena. At our time of life, we do what we like, when we like, and how we like, don't we?
1: Absolutely right.
0: Breakfast for tea time tonight, breakfast for dinner. Let us know what you're having. We always love to share. Let us know who you are, what you're having, and where you are for a shout out between now and 7 o'clock this evening. Nation
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12: Traffic looking much better across the county at the moment. A303 westbound accident towards Chicklade. That's cleared. Parkston Road in Poole is still quite slow eastbound with works by Birds Hill Road. And the A350 closure stays in place for gas work. That's to the north of Charlton Marshall.
10: Travel.
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Now, the Thruxton Retro Festival comes back from the 3rd to the 5th of July. The ultimate 80s throwback. 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

0: Danny Wilson, Mary's Prayer on Nation Radio. Latest on the roads from Selena Ross coming up in a couple of moments, and the Verve's Bittersweet Symphony as well. Wolf Home is What's for Two is on tonight. Mike Stretch on Facebook just about every single night says, we're on super bread tonight, Andy, on account of my having had a large molar extracted today. And Gaynor also has a chest infection and a sore throat. You're not having the best of days, are you? But a little bit of soup and bread tonight, that should be just a ticket, won't it? Mike and Gaynor and Verwood, thank you for that. Joy says, Andy, I just looked in the fridge for leftovers and there aren't any. Nation
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2: Parkster Road in Poole, it's still looking slow. We've got roadworks by Birds Hill Road. It's busy eastbound there. Bargates in Christchurch stays closed for works. And the waterwork at North Gawley, the A338, still in place. Traffic is moving well, as it is through the works at Pennington.
1: Travel.
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Globe. I'm Like a Bird playing on Nation Radio. Thank you for your What's for Teas. Keep them coming in on Facebook, where you'll find us at Nation Radio South. We're just at about an hour and 10 minutes away from Stuart McGinley's evening show tonight. He's got three from the 80s at 8, and we'll have a little catch up with him in the next hour and find out what to expect on the Nation Radio Album Hall of Fame this evening as well.

0: Ray, Where Is My Husband? On Nation Radio, where it's very nearly time for our happy hour. Drinks two for the price of one. Special offer on Sex on the Beach tonight, if that's what tickles your fancy. 60 minutes of songs to sing along to. Then Stuart McGinley's here with the evening show. We'll have a little catch up with him, as I mentioned, to find out more about tonight's Nation Radio Album Hall of Fame. Nation
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4: The top stories this hour. A man's been found guilty of the attempted murder of three children in Dublin. The attack by Algerian national Riyad Bouchaka in 2023 led to widespread disorder across the Irish capital, with buses set on fire and shops looted. The Defence Secretary says he's absolutely assured Andy Burnham will stump up the cash for increased spending on the armed forces. Dan Jarvis has been speaking about a £4.7 billion funding gap in yesterday's investment plan. The Tories have accused Sir Keir Starmer of leaving a mess.
5: The Strategic Defence Review was published last year. It should have been in the last budget, not the next budget. The plan has unravelled. It is a total dereliction of duty. Yeah.
4: Last month was England's hottest June on record. The average temperature of 17.1 degrees Celsius beat the 16.9 set last year. For the UK as a whole and for Wales, it was the second warmest. And Sony will stop releasing games for PlayStation on physical discs in 2028.
6: Now the news here in Dorset, and an investigation's underway after a woman in her 50s was found dead in a flat in Bournemouth. Emergency crews were called to Paddington Grove in the early hours of this morning. The death is being treated as unexplained, and police are urging people not to speculate about what's happened. Plans to close 8 fire stations across Dorset and Wiltshire have been paused, provided the service can secure more council tax funding. Fire chiefs are asking the government for permission to increase the fire precepts to close a budget deficit. The stations could still shut in the future if that request is rejected. Andy Elliott is from the Fire and Rescue Service Association.
7: We further, of course, recognise the need to get the money to balance the budget and to progress. And we will continue to lobby. We will push our MPs to try to get fairer funding, funding that recognises in particular the rural nature of our fire and rescue service.
6: And someone in Dorset is sitting on a winning Euro Millions ticket worth more than £58,000. The ticket was from a draw a couple of weeks ago, but nobody's come forward.
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6: A bright evening with lows of 16 degrees overnight and cloudy to start tomorrow, but brighter later. That's the latest. I'm Simon McLean.
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0: We are Nation Radio with the South's best variety of hits. The happy hour continues with Pulp and Jess Glynn momentarily. And if you love your food, and if you look at me, you could tell that I love my food. 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

Pulp, Common People from Nation Radio. Half an hour to go till Stuart McGinley's evening show. He's got three from the 80s at 8, and we'll have a little catch up with him in a moment as well to find out what's on the Nation Radio Album Hall of Fame tonight.

0: Nation Radio Wednesday's Tea Time Show. Andy Jackson here, just till 8 o'clock. Stuart McGinley's here, three from the 80s at 8 as always. And what decade, Stuart, is the Nation Radio Album Hall of Fame this evening?
1: You see, the thing I love about doing this feature, Andy, is that I can literally go anywhere with this. So last night it was Beyonce. Tonight, Slade.
0: 70s. Is it 70s?
1: Absolutely. Yeah. Well, it's actually a compilation of theirs. It was released in the early 90s, but of course it's got all the big 70s hits on it and a few that they released in the 80s as well. This is one of my favourite albums, actually. If you just fancy a bit of glam rock, turn it up loud. And this was the album they released just before Noddy Holder decided to move on and leave the band. So, what I mean, if I was to ask you, Andy, what would be the Slade song or songs that come to the top of your mind?
0: Oh, it's always the Christmas one, isn't it? Always the Christmas one.
1: I'm not playing that.
0: How bizarre would that be, playing that right now?
1: Well, actually, have you noticed a lot of places do that whole Christmas in June thing? And I can't get my head around it, to be honest with you.
0: Not making any sense. But no, that's just the one that instantly comes to mind. But Come On, Feel the Noise, spelt with a Z as well. Yeah.
1: Because I Love You, Take Me Back Home. They had all those sort of interesting spellings of the songs, didn't they? Every Day, How Does It Feel, which was only on the CD. You couldn't get that on the LP. My Oh My, one of the 80s ones as well. Run, Run Away, that's another great one. Anyway, the list goes on. And the Christmas one, which I'm not playing. So let me know which track you would like me to play on our Facebook page, Nation Radio South. And I will get the first track on tonight, Andy, from 8:30.
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0: Bon Jovi, Living on a Prayer from Nation Radio. And that is your lot for the happy hour tonight. That's your lot from me, Andy Jackson. Thank you very much for your company. Back again tomorrow at 4 o'clock, along with Selena Ross, looking after the roads, and you looking after Facebook and WhatsApp for me. Stuart McGill is here, kicking off with three from the 80s at 8 in just a sec. Nation
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0: Hello, Stuart here at Nation Radio with your 80s at 8 coming up. And we start with a band who originally were thinking of calling themselves Johnny Electric.

Nation Radio's 80s at 8, finishing off with Deborah Harry, as she was called then, with French Kissing in the USA, but now she wants to be called Debbie. She's 81 today. ELO's All Over the World, and we started with Bon Jovi and their very first hit in the UK from 1986. It was on this day, 1983, on the 1st of July, that they signed their first major record deal. They were considering calling themselves Johnny Electric before settling on Bon Jovi. They've since gone on to sell more than 130 million records worldwide, and they've performed to more than 34

0: 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That is pretty impressive. 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
2: 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How you could ever hurt me so.

0: The All Saints and Never Ever at Nation Radio with your best variety of hits. Thank you for choosing us for tonight. Hope you've had a good day today. Now, coming up, we'll take a look and see what happened on this day in years gone by. There's entertainment stories, and the Album Hall of Fame is going glam this evening with a wall of hits from Slade. It's a compilation album released around the time when Noddy Holder stepped back from the band as their lead vocalist. So let me know, do you have a particular Slade song that you like? Head over to our Facebook page and post your comment on there. I could be playing your favourites on the show tonight. We'll get the first track on from the Hall of Fame in just over 10 minutes' time. But in just a moment, it's Pink.
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Miley Cyrus and her flowers at Nation Radio for this Wednesday night, just after 8:30. And we've got a wall of hits tonight from Slade in the Album Hall of Fame. It's a compilation album released in November of 1991, just at the time when Noddy Holder was taking a step back from the band. Of course, he was so influential. He wrote many of their hits and was the frontman on the vocals. So let me know which song you would like me to play. Going to start off with a UK number one for the band, which originally only crawled in at number 98 in America until the band Quiet Riot covered it some years later, and then they had a bit more notoriety. And apparently the bassist Jim Lee co-wrote this song with Noddy Holder after watching a Chuck Berry concert where Berry let the crowd sing the lyrics. I seem to recall Oasis doing a version of this as well. It's Slade at Nation Radio and Come On, Feel the Noise, spelt with a Z.

0: Across the South, it's Nation Radio. Stuart here with your best variety of hits and Coldplay, Adventure of a Lifetime. 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

0: Alex Warren and his Fever Dream at Nation Radio with your best variety of hits. Now, there's so much going on in America right now. We thought we would celebrate the good old US of A by playing your songs by some of the biggest stars from America. It all starts this coming Saturday morning from 10 and across the weekend here at Nation Radio. Next tonight, we are going to celebrate all things 90s at 9. 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

0: Nation Radio's 90s at 9, finishing off tonight with Kylie and Spinning Around. That was seen as her big comeback. And it was originally co-written by Paula Abdul to appear on one of her albums. In the end, it was Kylie who had the hit. And it meant that she had the honour of being one of three artists to feature a number one in the 80s, 90s and noughties. The others being U2 and a certain Madonna, who also played you tonight with I'll Remember. One of her songs you don't hear of very often. It was a big hit for her, especially in America. And it was taken from the soundtrack of With Honours in 1994. And Vic Reeves and the Wonderstuffs version of Dizzy took them to number one in the early part of the decade. And if you fancy more 90s, you can listen anytime to Nation 90s on your smart speaker and on the Nation player.
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0: Now, at the end of this week, somebody's going to win life-changing money. 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

0: Well, playing that one as a tribute tonight to the frontman of the Village People and the co-writer of that song, Victor Willis, who sadly died today. It's the Village People and YMCA at Nation Radio, and it will always be a party classic. Looking at some other entertainment news tonight, brilliant social clips I've seen of this, of Ed Sheeran gatecrashing someone's wedding after they put out a message pleading with him to attend. He duly obliged, and the guests and the bride and groom were completely stunned. Well done, Ed. That was brilliant. The 90s sketch show Smack the Pony is set to return for a one-off special with the original cast. And good news about Lionel Richie's health. You may recall that he actually had to come off stage following a medical emergency, but his ex-wife has put a message out saying that he's doing really well and hopes to be back on stage very soon. Well, that is some good news. Coming up here very soon at Nation Radio, I've got Mr. Mister's Broken Wings and another track from the Wall of Hits by Slade, their compilation album. Let me know which one you would like me to hear, as we have some glam rock on the show tonight.
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Nation Radio with The Weeknd and Take My Breath. Stuart here at just gone 9:30 with a wall of hits by Slade in the Album Hall of Fame. It's their compilation album released towards the end of 1991. Noddy Holder left the band soon after as he moved on to other projects. There's so many songs on this album. Let me know your favourite on our Facebook page. Now, this shows the softer side of the band, and it was inspired by Louise Lee, who's the wife of Jimmy Lee, the band's bass player. She came up with the opening of this particular song while her husband was playing on the piano. Inspired, he wrote a melody around it, and then the band's lyricist, Noddy Holder, added the words. This also made an appearance in the charts back in 2013 after being used in a TV commercial for a Nexus tablet. The song in question is Slade's Every Day at Nation Radio.

0: That was the one she released when she was supporting Michael Jackson on his Bad tour in 1988. One of her biggest hits at Nation Radio, it's Kim Wilde. And she's doing a Greatest Hits tour next year with lots of live shows around the UK and Europe. She's going to be in Bristol on March 12th and London on the 21st. Coming up next here tonight, we're going to groove with Earth, Wind and Fire. 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

0: Somber and the Homewrecker at Nation Radio. Stuart here with your best variety of hits for this Wednesday night. The weather's looking all right as we go through towards the weekend. And yes, it's true, it's going to warm up again next week, which I can't quite believe because I'm actually on holiday. Looking forward to that. But don't panic, there won't be a heat wave like we saw last week. It's just going to be warmer, but nowhere near as hot as it was last week, thankfully. You might be able to actually buy some ice creams in the shops again. Coming up next tonight at Nation Radio, it's the Noughties at 10. Nation
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10: 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It

0: Lady Gaga and her poker face at Nation Radio, rounding off the noughties at 10 tonight. Alphabeat's Brilliant Fascination and The Killers' Somebody Told Me. And if you want more noughties, listen anytime to Nation Noughties on your smart speaker. And you'll also find us on the Nation Player app as well. Coming up next, I've got a band who will be releasing their new album next month. It's called The User's Guide to Being Human. 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

0: Nation Radio with your best variety of hits, Simple Minds, alive and kicking. 1st of July then today, Pinch and a Punch and all the rest of it. And on this day, back in 1979, the Sony Walkman launched in Japan, making music truly portable. It certainly did. I remember when I got mine, I used to love taking it out and listening to it. And it was all good until the tape got tangled up, wasn't it? You used to go around with a pen so that you could untangle it all. 2005 on this day, a jar said to contain the heir of Brad Pitt and Angelina Jolie went for £293 on eBay. Seriously? Who bought that? 2007, smoking in England was banned in all public indoor spaces, and then you had huddles of people having a fag outside pubs. And 2017, Ed Sheeran went to number one for the fourth time with his album Divide. Coming up here very soon, it's Slade's Wall of Hits in our Album Hall of Fame this evening. I've got one more song to play. I know it's difficult to choose, especially as it is a compilation album, but let me know. Add your comments to our Facebook page. In just a moment though, it's Mariah Carey and Dream Lover from her Music Box album at Nation Radio. Nation
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Dua Lipa and Houdini at Nation Radio with Slade tonight in the Album Hall of Fame and their Wall of Hits, a compilation released in the late 1990s. Now, this particular song was the first single taken from the soundtrack of the film Slade in Flame. The movie charted the history of a fictitious group in the early 70s called Flame, who were played by the real-life members of the band. I love how this song came about. Noddy Holder was saying that he was looking out of a hotel window which was overlooking the Mississippi River, and he was thinking how far the band had come when a big paddle steamer came down the river all lit up. "I've seen the yellow lights go down the Mississippi," he uttered to himself. "Write that song now," said the band's manager, who was also in the hotel room. So Noddy Holder went into the next room, and about half an hour later he came back with this. Far, far away, it's Slade at Nation Radio.

0: Across the South, it's Nation Radio with the Spin Doctors and Two Princes. Steve Powers back here for breakfast tomorrow. Selena will be on hand as well. She'll also have all the latest travel. There's the early starter, Retro TV and the Forgotten 45. If you would like your Forgotten 45 on the radio, by the way, why not share it with the South and tell us the story as to why you would like the song played? You can contact Steve anytime on the Nation Player. And our WhatsApp is 07740 938 500. Steve back here tomorrow across the South when you wake up. And coming up in just a moment, it's birthday girl Debbie Harry with her bandmates hanging on that telephone at Nation Radio.
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1: 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Are you?

0: take that. And you're a superstar at Nation Radio with your best variety of hits. I'm Stuart McGinley. Back tomorrow night, and our last album of the week in the Hall of Fame will be a brilliant long player from Dire Straits and Love Over Gold. Some epic songs on it, and they're quite long as well, so I'm not sure how I'm going to fit them all in. Let me know your favourite tomorrow night on our Facebook page. Next tonight, it's Tim Allen at Nation to get us into Thursday morning. 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
13: 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Thank you, Stuart. Great show as usual. Right, here comes the late show across the south from Nation Radio. I'm Tim Allen. Let's start with Mary and Shackles.

Sister Sledge, He's the Greatest Dancer, a song not written about me. Put me on the dance floor. I'm a health and safety hazard. Welcome along. This is The Late Show. Tim Allen here in the chair until 4 a.m. Recently played the Isle of Wight Festival. Teddy Swims, brand new tune. This is Mr. Know-It-All on Nation.

0: Orchestral Maneuvers in the Dark on Nation Radio. Very good live, apparently, by all accounts. Haven't seen them myself, but very good, apparently. So Forever Live and Die plays on the Nation Radio Late Show. Tim Allen here in the chair until 4 a.m. Coming up, Sugar Babes. And before midnight, we'll play that big tune from Gracie Abrahams, That's So True, on Nation. 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

0: REM, great tune, the one I love on Nation Radio, the South's best variety of hits. 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

0: Gracie Abrams, and That's So True on the South's Best Variety. If it's the home of Steve Parrott Breakfast and Andy Jackson's Tea Time Show. And Little Old Me, Sunday to Thursday between 11 p.m. and 4 a.m. If you want to get in touch, by the way, anytime, WhatsApp is the best way. The number is 07740 938 500.
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0: 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It is Thursday. Welcome along. 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On the way, Adele, Taylor Swift, and up next, thought we'd play this from Simply Red on Nation.

Aha, Take On Me on Nation. As I've said before many times, that song didn't actually get to number one, but the cover version by the band A1 did, bizarrely. 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

0: Chaperone, Good Luck Babe on Nation Radio. It's dry this morning. Temperatures down to 15 degrees across the south. Thursday, 2nd day of July. A nice day once again. Bit of cloud in the morning, but a nice blue skies in the afternoon. Moderate breeze and a high of a comfortable 25 degrees across the south.
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0: Lewis Capaldi's new song. It's called Stay Love on Nation Radio. Now, this coming Sunday, the Nation Network chart show is back once again with Dr. Fox. 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